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16: Lifeline, new month, new music. It's Jay Steele, and he knows all about it with the Badass Breakthrough, North America's hottest trending tracks. Hello.
1: I'll tell you what, I have been excited to get back on Lifeline. Finally, we got some new music, and I'll tell you what, are you shocked like I'm shocked that Olivia Rodrigo is back? It's taken forever. Of course, she came out with Drop Dead, and then we hear that an album's going to be on the way. And then she decided to make headlines with her controversial statement about her baby doll fashion style.
16: And
1: Did you hear about that? I find that to be a little odd, considering that the stuff that I wear, nobody talks about fashion styles, and but regardless, we have new Olivia Rodrigo for your radio. This is the second single from the album. The Cure is your Badass Break to the hottest song in North America.
16: And if the album is anything like this, boy oh boy, it's going to be good. I personally think this is the best song she's ever done. A lot of people are saying the same thing.
1: Well, they also said that she tried to write love songs, and then she said she failed. So this is different for her, and I'm excited. You know, it's going to be this new project and a new style for Olivia.
16: Very mature, yes, unlike me. All right, Jay Steele, back with you on Wednesday night. Thanks a lot.
1: All right, makes you sound good.

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14: Hello, Liveline. 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
15: Hi, do you have the song Drop Dead by Olivia Rodrigo?
14: I do, and we'll have it again later on tonight, but we just played it less than an hour ago.
15: Seriously, oh my god. Do you have anything else by her?
14: I do. I do. Yes, I do. How about her new song, The Cure?
15: Sure, I haven't listened to that one yet.
14: It's really good. It's my favorite she's ever done. Who is this?
15: I think you can guess who I am.
14: Yeah, I should be able to. Emily from St. Cloud, Minnesota.
15: Good job.
14: Yay! Well, hopefully we are the cure for a bad day. You put us on and we play great music and you have fun. And all these crazy people become your friends.
15: Honestly, that's true.
14: And I hope the rest of your night is fabulous. Thanks for calling Liveline.
15: Yeah, you too. 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
12: 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Hello.
13: In that case, I want to hear some Nelly.
12: Nelly, yeah, which song?
13: Is it Main Street? You know, the Nelly one from back in like the early 2000s? Main Street and a Range Rover.
12: Country Grammar?
13: Yeah, there you go, Country Grammar.
12: Yeah, that was his first hit. Who is this?
13: This is Logan from Nebraska.
12: What are you doing tonight, Logan?
13: I'm actually driving home from farming.
12: Oh, are you in a Range Rover?
13: No, I'm not, but do you want to hear a joke?
12: Sure.
13: What's a dog's favorite homework assignment?
12: I can do this. Wait a minute. Dog's favorite homework assignment. It's a. I'm not sure.
13: It's a lab report.
12: Lab report. Oh gosh. What's a dog's favorite part of the house?
13: What?
12: The roof. What about the dog's favorite part of a tree?
13: The bark.
12: The bark. All right, man. Here's your song. Thank you for calling Lifeline.

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1: 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Remember in the Harry Potter films, the ghost that was in the bathroom that cried all the.
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3: I didn't watch Harry
1: For anyone
3: Potter.
1: That remembers the Harry Potter movies, the girl that was the ghost that had the glasses that cried all the time. 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That's a bad baby. She voiced
2: what kind
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1: kids.
2: Are these? 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
1: No, they're Babu Frig. 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
2: Oh, are they
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1: 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Oh, they're adorable.
2: Oh, okay.
1: Yeah, that's a bad baby.
2: I'm picturing something in my head. I don't know if it's accurate, but.
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0: Tyler Carr, remind me how many years ago it was that we had that litter of kittens in studio, and for your birthday, you picked one out. Was it 5 years?
1: 2021.
0: Five years ago.
1: Wow. Pixels 5.
0: So 5 years ago, you officially became, for the first time in your life, including your childhood, you became a pet owner.
1: Yeah. I had fish and frogs.
0: Yeah, I know. Yeah. And look, that counts for all of you reptilian lovers. That counts, but it doesn't count.
1: I get what you're saying.
0: It counts, but it doesn't count. There's something that I had on the calendar. It's like, after 5 years, make sure you share this with Tyler, because I didn't want to ruin it for you in the first 5 years.
1: Okay.
0: About being a cat owner in particular. And now that you're a cat and a dog owner, I think this may actually resonate with you quite well. And I think you may know this already, but I think you need to hear it out loud. And most cat owners out there are nodding right now going, yep, he needs to hear this.
1: Okay.
0: This is very important. Now, this is presented by a...
1: Is it like him turning into a teenager or something?
0: This is... I'm going to play some audio here from an Indian guru.
1: Okay.
0: Very, very smart individual.
1: Sure.
0: When it has an accent and a sitar behind it, it sounds way more important.
1: Yeah.
0: And so, listen carefully, Tyler Carr. You need to understand that this is for you.
2: Your cat does not love you. Your cat only tolerates you. You are not its owner. You are just a big, furless employee who is responsible for food, shelter, and opening doors on demand. Dogs love you. Cats evaluate your usefulness daily. That slow blink is not affection. It is a reminder that you are in performance review always. You buy expensive toys, fancy food, little salmon treats shaped like fish, but still your cat looks at you like you owe it rent. Because cats are selfish, emotionally unavailable little freeloaders with whiskers. You are replaceable. If someone fed your cat better, you would disappear from its memory within 48 hours. Your cat does not stay out of love. It is a business decision. Yet when that furry little sociopath curls up next to you for 3 seconds, you melt like a weak idiot. So stop begging your cat for affection. Stop taking its rejection personally. Your cat will never love you. But be grateful that you have a cat to love.
1: Yeah.
2: So go out and get more cats.
1: Yeah.
2: And don't forget to fill the food bowl.
1: Yeah.
2: Servant.
1: How could you?
2: That
1: servant.
2: Is all.
1: How could you? How could you?
0: Mm-hmm.
1: How could you forget to fill the food bowl?
0: Again,
1: have you had a cat?
0: Again, they remind
1: you at the same time every day.
0: Again, I think these are all things that you know, but you need to hear it out loud now that you're 5 years in. It's an acceptance that you have to know moving forward.
1: Yeah, no, it's Pixel's house.
0: Mm-hmm.
1: I just simply work for him.
0: You are just part of the staff.
1: Totally.
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1: 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When it comes to, I was going to say just social media, but when you're scrolling on your phone and you see news or things happening, trying to determine whether it's fake news or real news, it's getting harder and harder. And I'm not just saying, like, because people are making up stories all the time, but businesses are really slick. Like, sometimes they do these publicity stunts, and it's all planned. Now, I'm not saying the story I'm about to read was a publicity stunt, but what I'm saying is I'm giving it the side eye. So if you remember, it was about, was it a month ago? 2 months ago? Kit Kat had that truck. It was stolen. It had 12 tons of Kit Kats in it. And they ended up making a website overnight. And it was like, you know, it was something like get our product back or whatever. And it went viral and people could like sign up and like if they saw the truck and, you know, tip them off because 12 tons is a lot of product. They ended up tracking down the product and it was this like huge story across Canada, across the U.S., and it was like, we're going to get the Kit Kats back. Which at the time didn't seem like maybe we're going to give that the side eye, but this morning, Kit Kat had a truck carrying 11,000 pounds of chocolate, and it crashed. Now, do I think it's a... like, that's what's tough, is like... it's just like a little suspicious that like two big stories like this would happen back to back, especially after how viral the first one went. And that's what some people are saying. They're saying, well, did we see the crash happen? Or is this just the placement of the site of what they... like, that would be kind of crazy, right? If they just made up a crash to get publicity for Kit Kats? 11,000 pounds of Kit Kats inside? And, you know, it's their Instagram caption that's also kind of throwing people off because they put, we need a break, you know, give me a break. Yeah, break me off a piece of that. It's working because people are talking about it. Listen, I don't know if it's necessarily not true. Maybe the first one wasn't true and then this one is. And now they're like, oh, well, this works. We can just, it's just a little weird, right? It's just hard to know what's real and what's a publicity stunt and what businesses are trying to do to get us talking. But it's working, clearly, because here I am talking about it.
0: Wheeler and Tyler on Energy 106.

0: Tyler.
1: What, Wheeler? What do you want?
0: What do you call the Terminator after he retires?
1: What?
0: The ex-Terminator.
1: It's been so long, I don't even know where my badumsh is. I don't even know where it is.
0: What do you call a spider with 10 eyes?
1: Oh, no. What?
0: A spider.
1: That's so stupid. I don't have it. I don't know where it's been too long that you've done these that I don't have my badumsh.
0: Where do Manitoba cows go camping?
1: Where?
0: Mooseman.
1: Help.
0: Where do you take somebody that's been in a peekaboo accident?
1: What?
0: The ICU.
1: No. After a 10-hour wait.
0: Why can't you hear a pterodactyl going to the bathroom?
1: Oh, no. Why?
0: Because the pee is silent.
1: You're not getting anything for that. I'm sad about my badumsh. This is a sad moment.
0: Hey, Tyler.
1: What?
0: You've heard of Murphy's Law? Oh, my God. Right?
1: Yes.
0: Have you ever heard of Cole's Law?
1: No.
0: It's thinly sliced cabbage with mayonnaise.
1: Stupid. That's dumb. That doesn't even... No, you're...
0: Hey, Tyler. What has five toes but isn't your foot?
1: What?
0: My foot.
1: Yeah, ha, ha, ha. Stop. God.
0: One more?
1: Okay, we can put up with one more. You know what? This is great. We needed this. I take back my pessimism on this.
0: Have you heard of the new sport called quiet tennis?
1: No.
0: It's like regular tennis, but without the racket.
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0: talk about.
1: Hello, can you play They're Not Like Us by Kendrick Lamar, please?
2: There we go. There's our Mason in the live line call of the day. Appreciate that. He takes your requests every evening, live, by the way, across Winnipeg, Manitoba, wherever you are. He would gladly play that song for you, I think. He's got some good taste as well. We'll move on here at 204-478-8040. A little earlier, there was a bit of a rant because my fiance Mitch was watching the Christmas episodes of Modern Family, and I was like, what are we doing here? Why are we doing that right now? It's June 1st.
3: Hi. So, Tyler, you were talking about how Mitch was playing Christmas, things.
2: Yeah, episodes.
3: I do that to my friend, where we'll be joking, and I will start singing Christmas Carol or humming Christmas Carol randomly.
2: No.
3: And
2: no.
3: It annoys the heck out of them.
2: Yes.
3: They will attack me usually when I start doing that and try to wrestle with me to get me to stop.
2: Okay.
3: The evil part is I don't know all the lyrics to the Christmas carols, the ones I'm singing, because I can't remember them all. So then I'll be like singing like halfway through the Frosty before I change it to like Rudolph or...
2: And you're doing that right now? Why?
3: Jingle bells and it's beginning to look a lot like Christmas.
2: No!
3: Everywhere
2: no, stop.
3: We go.
2: No, and enough.
3: Start humming the rest of it because I can't figure
2: it's
3: it out.
2: June!
3: And it drives them nuts. It's very, very fun. But yeah, that's something that I do.
2: Yeah, well...
3: To drive my friends and say... Goodbye.
2: Bye. Thank you for the call. Ugh. Listen, I can't even say the word right now. Like, it's like there's like a 3-month window where I'm like, no. We only get this heat and this nice weather for a small amount of time. We ain't doing that right now. Nuh-uh.
4: Good morning. Congratulations, Dave. If Marlan didn't congratulate you for your hole-in-one, I will, because I'm another golfer, and on Thursday, I almost got a hole-in-one, too. I was only about 3 or 4 inches away from the hole.
2: Oh, wow.
4: The girl just before us had just gotten her hole-in-one, and then I shot with the, well... I guess the same hole and a similar club and almost got a hole in one too. So
2: wow.
4: Dave, congratulations on your hole in one. I hope you get another one this year. Anyways, guys, have a great Monday and I hope you guys stayed cool all weekend because it was a pretty hot one.
2: Was it ever? Thank you, Martha. Wheeler does deserve that. That was crazy. Not only was it because, and I can say this because he's not here today, it's crazy because not only was it a hole-in-one, but it was his first game of the season. Like, that's when you're supposed to be warming up. And on top of that, it was the media event for Golf Manitoba. The pressure behind that? Like, if you take all of that into account, that is pretty darn impressive. But again, I can say that because he's not here today.
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3: Unfortunately, there is an out-of-control wildfire burning in southwest Manitoba right now. It has quadrupled in size over the last few days. Now, officials are saying that there's no threat to any communities and ground crews or anything like that. And obviously, they're actively fighting the blaze, but it's just with all the hot temperatures right now. There's an Amazon driver going viral because he stole a family's pet cat from their driveway. This is in the States, and they did catch the person. The name is Brenda, and they did return the cat, Junie, after obviously their Ring doorbell captured this person picking up their cat and then placing them in their van after dropping off a package. What the heck? In Call of Duty, they obviously just announced their new Modern Warfare 4. They have actually promised to keep the skins and collabs grounded, meaning like we're not going to get what Fortnite is doing and it's just like, hey, we're going to collab with this person and that person, Family Guy and all this. They said every feature and decision is going to be authentic to what Modern Warfare is, basically going back to what they were and keeping it like, obviously, Call of Duty.
1: All the hits
2: with Wheeler and Tyler
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0: This is Wheeler and Tyler.
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3: Jam-packed is an understatement for today's show. We have so much stuff to get to and so much stuff to give you. Giveaways galore coming up here on a Tuesday edition of Wheeler and Tyler, and we'll start that bright and early here for the early morning crowd. My name is Dave Wheeler. That is Tyler Carr. Hour one starts right now.
4: Yo, what's up?
1: Early morning crew. It's hour one of Wheeler and Tyler.
0: Waking up on Energy 106.

0: I did something over the weekend that led into yesterday that was done with Tyler Carr in mind.
1: Weird, okay.
0: That's the only hint I'm giving you.
1: Okay.
0: What did I do this weekend that led me to miss yesterday?
1: Wrong answers.
0: Of course.
1: You unplugged Glenn the robot.
0: You're welcome.
1: And you got suspended.
0: You're welcome.
1: Yeah, thank you.
0: 204-452-1061 on the Finn McCool's text line. I'm going to reveal it to you coming up at the bottom of the hour. And I think you'll appreciate it. You personally, okay. Tyler. I think a lot of people out there will also appreciate it.
1: Yeah, okay.
0: But something very specific. I'll say it again.
1: Okay.
0: I did something this weekend that led me to miss yesterday, but with Tyler Carr in mind.
1: Okay.
0: Wrong answers only.
1: This is interesting.
0: 204-452-1061. That answer coming up at the bottom of the hour. Best time ever. Hands down. 6:30.

0: 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Tyler Carr,
1: Dave Wheeler.
0: I heard a little bit yesterday. I heard a little bit of Wrong Answers Only yesterday when you were asking, what is the big surprise in the Sassy Summer Sunday? What was the answer to that question?
1: I said, you have to wait.
0: What are we waiting for?
1: You have to wait.
0: You teased them and then didn't pay them off?
1: Yeah, I was honest, though.
0: You son of a gun. That's cruel and unusual.
1: The thing that I confirmed is that there will be edible glitter on it again. But that's not really a surprise because there's been edible glitter on all five I've had. So.
0: See, now you're just gaslighting.
1: But I did say, and I wanted to pass on the message to you in case you missed it, that June 26th is a launch.
0: Okay.
1: So you need to mark that in your calendar. You, Candace, and the boys.
0: Just over 3 weeks away.
1: Yep. And that doesn't mean you have to go on that specific day, but that's when it starts. And then you have all of July to get the new Sassy Summer Sunday at Half Moon.
0: So when supporting will people get the details of what they're putting in their belly?
1: June 26th.
0: So you're not going to tell them until the day it drops?
1: Yep.
0: That is cruel and unusual.
1: It's what I do every year.
0: That is...
1: At 8 a.m.
0: Wow.
1: On Wheeler and Tyler on June 26th, you will get all the details and then you can go and get it.
0: This is an early.
1: You want to know why I do that? Because Winnipeg is so last minute with everything. So they the last minute to buy tickets.
0: Walk up Winnipeg.
1: Yep. And you got to play into that. And so in order for you to have any sort of success, you need to tell them what it is and they need to be able to go and get it. Otherwise, they forget. So that's why we do it that way.
0: Okay.
1: But
0: I trust your judgment.
1: June 26th between 3 and 6 p.m. I'll be at Half Moon and we're going to celebrate. I have some special guests coming down, very special guests coming down. And then it's going to be available for all of July.
0: Okay.
1: So I know Macy Hall's coming on June 26th. I would love to see you. But if I know everybody's busy, you have a whole month to go get it. I'm telling you, plan now. Put it in your calendar. Plan the half. Everybody goes to Half Moon at least once or twice in the summer.
0: Mm-hmm.
1: Plan to do it between June 26th and August 1st. There you go.
0: Okay.
1: There you go.
0: Okay.
1: Now you're up to date.
0: All right.
1: Edible glitter, space, June 26th.
0: Space?
1: Yeah, I'll fill in the spaces later.
0: Are there three spaces? You said space.
1: Yeah, there's three more things to tell you about.
0: Okay. You're like, you're worse than Taylor Swift.
1: Yeah, except I can't afford billboards.
0: We'll take a break. We'll do our tearaway day calendar. And quite coincidental, somebody who you've been watching quite a bit on your television screen lately, Tyler Carr, was honored in Canada.
1: What?
0: We'll tell you about that coming up next.
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1: 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The power suggestion is quite a mighty tool, Tyler Carr. And like, if I said orange sherbet, I kind of strategically placed it in throughout the show like 20 or 30 times.
4: Okay.
1: And then you left, you would be predetermined to see orange sherbet. You know what I mean? You'd be like, oh, that's weird. I'm seeing orange sherbet everywhere. Why am I seeing orange sherbet everywhere?
4: Am I going to see that today?
1: No, but there's another coincidence that I'm trying to tie that to. You just finished watching a whole bunch of Mike Myers movies.
4: Yeah. The Austin Powers series.
1: Yes. And not to say that he hasn't been around. I mean, we saw him in a lot of those Elbows Up commercials with Mark Carney.
4: Oh, yeah.
1: But he was just honored by the CBC with a pretty big award.
4: Really?
1: Yeah, he just got the Icon Award.
4: Oh, well, that checks out.
1: Yeah, well, he is an icon.
4: Yeah.
1: There's audio available here if you want to grab it. But he had a heartfelt tribute to his native country while accepting the Icon Award at the Canadian Screen Awards. His speech included tearful thanks to his parents and other Canadian screen stars, including Martin Short, Eugene Levy, and the late Catherine O'Hara. Here's how we started the speech.
5: I'm very honored to receive this award. I had a whole speech written about how much I love Canada, but I suspect some of you might be sick of hearing that at this point. And I started writing a thank you list and realized that's really the whole point of a speech like this. So let me get started. I want to thank my wife, Kelly, and my kids, Spike, Sunday, and Paulina, who bug me every day to get their Canadian passports. They're very, very proud to be Canadian. I want to thank my mom and dad for moving to Canada.
4: Is he crying?
1: Mm-hmm.
5: And for stressing the importance of being silly.
1: Yeah. So that went on for about 3 minutes.
4: That was Mike Myers?
1: That was Mike Myers, yeah.
4: Interesting.
1: That was Shrek. That was Austin Powers.
4: He's like, wow. I don't think I've ever heard him get emotional.
1: Oh, really?
4: No.
1: I'm getting all verklempt.
4: Yeah, like, I mean, I never mind. I've seen Shrek cry when he's in the movie. But aside from that, no. That was just a different Mike Myers than I'm used to, I guess.
1: Anyways.
4: He seems just like so silly and like kind of tough.
1: He's Canadian.
4: Right, but like, you know what I mean? In his roles? Was he also? Yeah, okay, he was Cat in the Hat, too.
1: Yes, he was.
4: Jeez, my God.
1: That one wasn't exactly a bright spot.
4: Oh, I loved it.
1: Really?
4: Oh, I loved it.
1: Yeah, well, that explains a lot.
4: Oh, I loved it so much.
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0: Energy 106, all the hits. My name is Dave Wheeler. That is Tyler Kaz. And we're asking for your wrong answers only at 204-452-1061. The question this morning was, what did I do this weekend that led me to miss yesterday and did it with Tyler Carr in mind? Here come your wrong answers before I reveal the actual truth. Go ahead.
1: Patty says, Dave tried to build a custom cabinet for Tyler's Lego projects this past weekend and things went very wrong. Dave was trying to take the brand new level out of the plastic packaging, sliced open his finger. Seven stitches later, there's no cabinet.
0: Well, that checks out because I am horrible with tools, but I do have a brother-in-law that could have handled that for me if something like that did come into purview, and now I'm putting that on my list, so thank you.
1: Tara says, wrong answer. He adjusted the lyrics of the song Stacy's Mom to Tyler's Mom and went to Swan with Candace to share it with her. That's funny.
2: Tyler's mom.
1: Martha says Dave went to a gay explosion. Yay!
0: Yay!
1: And then Kevin sent this.
0: I was just hired to clean up the mess.
1: Kevin sent a photo. I guess there's a Saskatchewan license plate, and then it has tears as the license plate. That's pretty funny. And it says, thought you guys would like this. Even their fans have tears about being fans of theirs. But thank you for the wrong answers.
0: You know what, Tyler Carr? I hope you appreciate this. Because my wife did something with you in mind. She took the shot.
1: Okay.
0: And said, save Tyler from the shrapnel.
1: What? What are you talking about?
0: Remember what I said to you on Friday? Do you remember what I said to you?
1: No.
0: Didn't think so. I said, hey, I'm going to be taking Monday off.
1: Oh, yeah.
0: And I'm putting it down as a sick day. I know that sounds weird.
1: Yeah.
0: But I said, my wife has requested that I take Monday off.
1: Yeah.
0: You know why she did that?
1: No.
0: Because I said to her, hey, I think I'm going to quit nicotine. And she went, when? And I said, this weekend. And she went, oh, do Tyler a favor and take Monday off.
1: Did you actually?
0: Yes. because 48 hours, she said, yeah, is not enough. She goes, you need 72.
1: I think it would have been entertaining.
0: Tyler, I'm still on edge. So if you want to find out, you can push me just a little bit and this I might fall fun. Over the edge.
1: Send a gif of a button being
0: pressed.
1: Or
0: what you can do instead is thank my wife and say, thank you, Candace Ray, that you didn't have to deal with me yesterday. Because I am... no nicotine in my system now for...
1: I was just going to say I'm proud of you, but...
0: coming up on 60 hours-ish.
1: Well, congrats.
0: Sure.
1: I think that's great.
0: Uh-huh.
1: That's a good start.
0: To what?
1: To, I don't know, saving money, I guess.
0: That's exactly why I did it.
1: Saving money.
0: That is exactly why I looked at it, because, you know, as everyone's crunching the numbers, I looked at it and I went,
1: yeah,
0: that's an extra between $150 and $200 a month. Well,
1: I know.
0: Can get rid of that.
1: I heard that yesterday. We replayed that nicotine bit that we did,
0: mm-hmm,
1: where you were talking about the pouch in your mouth,
0: mm-hmm,
1: and how much you spent. That's a lot of money. So this is...
0: If you think about it, it's close to $2,000 a year.
1: Yeah, that's... But that's tough.
0: You're welcome, says my wife.
1: Okay.
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9: They coming in today?
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9: Yeah.
8: Yes, they are.
9: Yeah, they are.
8: They are.
9: How about that? Looking for a chance of showers tonight. Overnight, though, and before we get there, high at 29 today under the sunshine. Rain is going to carry over into tomorrow, high at 23, and then it's going to clear by Friday. 22 degrees Saturday, 28 Sunday, back up to 33. So, mixed bag of nuts. Right now in the WPG, according to Environment Canada, partly clouding depending on where you are, it's 17 degrees.
0: Bring it back.
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5: For June 2nd, 2026.
6: I got no rules, I count them.
5: Dua Lipa and Callum Turner tied the knot during an intimate ceremony at Ode Marylebone Town Hall in London over the weekend. The 30-year-old singer and 36-year-old Fantastic Beasts actor, who have been together for 2.5 years, tied the knot in London's Old Marylebone Town Hall on Sunday. The couple have been engaged since December 2024, news that emerged after Lipa posted a festive Instagram post sporting an engagement ring. Two Kanye West shows in the Netherlands are set to go ahead next week despite widespread cancellation of his shows across the rest of Europe. Ye released his new album Bully in March and has been due to play in a world tour in support of the new record, but his booking to headline all three nights of London's Wireless Festival sparked an enormous backlash over his previous anti-Semitic comments. Shows in Switzerland, Poland, and France have also been canceled, although a handful will go ahead, including one in Albania and two recently confirmed gigs in the Netherlands. Charlie XCX has announced her new album, Music, Fashion, Film. The announcement was made on Charlie's social media channels yesterday.
7: So I made an album, and it's really different from the last one. Yeah, that is a fact. And I love it, and you might not. But if you do, then that's cute. But if you don't, like, that's totally okay. Because that's just what it is to have personal preferences.
5: Her seventh album, Music, Fashion, Film, will be released on July 24th and also unveiled the artwork with John Cale of the Velvet Underground, fashion designer Marc Jacobs, and Hollywood director Martin Scorsese in a black and white image. That's music news you can use for June 2nd, 2026. I'm Dave Wheeler.
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0: going to rant for a second. Hope you don't mind.
1: No, go for it.
0: Literally yesterday in music news you can use, read a story that said the producers of Toy Story 5 have come out and said, listen, we know you've seen all the rumors. We know that you Swifties, you're so clever, taking the screenshots of this and tying it to that. No, Taylor Swift is not contributing music to Toy Story 5. Hmm? She's just not. And then less than 12 hours later, Taylor Swift's like, so I'm doing Toy Story 5. Surprise, you Swifties are so good, you figured it out.
1: Are you okay?
0: Well, here's the thing.
1: What? What are you mad about?
0: Lying is one thing.
1: Did they actually say that?
0: Yes. Like everything I told you is factual. Everything I just told you is factual. Now, it's one thing to lie. It's one thing to lie. It's like, okay, you lied. And people do that all the time. We do it on a daily basis. It's human nature. But they're not going to be held accountable for this.
1: Yeah, no.
0: At all. It's like, well, people figured it out. Why did you lie? And then 12 hours later, the lie exposed.
1: Why would Pixar do that?
0: I don't know.
1: That's weird.
0: It is very weird. That Swifties had it figured out weeks ago.
1: Also, we had it figured out weeks ago when she put a countdown on her website.
0: And then pulled that countdown down right away.
1: We knew it was Toy Story immediately.
0: That's what I'm saying. It was because of the clouds in the background, the font that was used, the TS.
1: Like, they should have just not said anything. Why did they even have to say anything?
0: I agree. Thank you.
1: Like, that's weird that they would straight up lie.
0: Instead, just come out and then today have Taylor go, hey, I'm doing the song. And everyone go, yeah, we know. We know.
1: And then that's fun because we picked up on the teasers and we guessed what it was. And then we get the confirmation.
0: But to openly deny it yesterday,
1: that makes
0: zero sense. Or 2 days ago, it sucks because I just report. That's it. I just report I read.
1: Well, and also you're reporting that Pixar said that she's not in it.
0: It makes me look stupid.
1: Well, no. It makes Pixar look stupid.
0: Thank you.
1: It does. I am excited to hear the song, though. Back to her country roots. Here we go.
0: Yeah. What's it called? I knew you. You know me. I knew it. You. Well, it's funny because it plays into the whole. Yeah, we know.
1: Why am I forgetting everything about Toy Story?
0: I knew it. I knew you.
1: Yeah, what was the OG song? You've got a friend.
0: A friend in me.
1: That's what it's giving.
0: You got a friend in me.
1: I'm excited. Is there a teaser for it?
0: No, nothing.
1: Nothing?
0: Nothing.
1: Not even on this thing?
0: No, nothing.
1: Nothing? Video has no sound? They don't even want to give us a taste?
0: Nothing.
1: When is it? This Friday?
0: Comes out this Friday, a week before the movie comes out.
1: I'm excited.
0: Oh, yeah, obviously.
1: Yeah, that's weird. Don't lie. Just don't say anything.
0: Right. It's just better off just don't say anything.
1: Even better, post something that tries to throw us off.
0: Well, right, exactly. And it was like the producers have had to come out and say, hey, it's not happening.
1: That's weird.
0: Or why not just say, hey, we'll have an official announcement tomorrow.
1: Yeah, or just maybe, throw us off.
0: Dicks.
1: It's weird. We got a message saying Toy Story ended with Toy Story 3. That's all I have to say.
0: Ooh.
1: Yeah, Toy Story 4 was okay. But we'll see. This one, I have faith in this one.
0: Wait. How would you know if you haven't seen 4?
1: Wait, is 4 the new one?
0: No, 5 is the new one.
1: Oh, I see. JP says, well, by them lying, it keeps you guys talking about it. It's marketing genius.
0: Yeah, but look, we would have been talking about it when Taylor announced it.
1: Yeah. I mean, I guess, yeah, I kind of get it.
0: Anyway.
1: It just, because now here we are talking about the fact that they lied.
0: Anyways.
1: So they win again.
0: Not being held accountable.
1: Yeah.
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12: 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Traffic.
13: We do have work continuing northbound on Waverly. Expect that to slow things down McGilvery to Hennessy. Over on Dawson Road, new work happening has that closed. Royal Mint to Plessy's. 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That's Traffic and Energy 106. I'm Aaron Neal.
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0: What's trending, Tyler?
2: Wow, it was a busy weekend in Winnipeg. Motorcycle Ride for Dad, a huge success.
3: Did you hear it?
2: Oh, yeah. There were more than 1,200 bikers that showed up to support. It was their 18th year, and they raised over $500,000 for prostate cancer research across Manitoba. Isn't that incredible?
3: How they do.
2: Congratulations to the entire Motorcycle Ride for Dad team and all of their bikers. Now, Kane Parsons, if you don't know his name, he is officially...
3: Oh, you're about to!
2: ...the youngest director ever to have a number one film at the domestic box office in its opening weekend for Backrooms. Not only is he 20 years old, he just helped make $118 million globally for the opening of Backrooms. That's incredible.
3: Pretty good.
2: That's amazing. Oh, man.
3: We
2: got to talk about Backrooms and Obsession later.
4: And I saw it.
2: Oh, did you actually?
3: Yeah.
2: Oh my god, I want to go this week. Lego revealed new Pokemon sets. They include Pikachu, Mew, Eevee, Mewtwo, and more. Pokemon also revealed they officially printed 10 billion Pokemon cards in the last year alone. 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
3: It all starts tonight. The Cup. The mug, the Holy Grail, the stovepipe, the Dominion Hockey Challenge Cup, the Stanley Cup Finals, best of seven between the Las Vegas Golden Knights, winner of 5 division championships, 3 conference championships, and 1 Stanley Cup since 2017. They face the Carolina Hurricanes, winners of 7 division championships, 3 conference championships,
2: wow,
3: and 1 Stanley Cup since 1972. Game 1 from Raleigh, North Carolina, where the franchise has been ever since 1997. Happens at 7 o'clock tonight.
2: Tonight.
3: Who do you got?
2: You want me to guess?
3: Yeah, Vegas or Carolina? Who are you taking?
2: I don't want Vegas to win.
3: Okay.
2: No, actually... Yeah, Vegas. Because you know what? I like Vegas.
3: More.
2: I like going to Vegas.
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3: Are you ready for hour two? Because we're ready for hour two. We've got some giveaways happening. We've got some giveaways happening. And we got some giveaways happening.
2: Mm-hmm.

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1: We'll kick it off with a call about a conversation we had on the show yesterday regarding ticks. Icky ticks.
2: Was it about the Dearborn ticks and becoming...
1: It was about all the ticks.
2: Okay.
1: We had basically 45 minutes of ticks yesterday. But a good awareness, right?
3: Good morning. I was listening to your guys' this morning show about wood ticks and Lyme disease. And I thought I'd call in and chime in a little bit and say how important it is to put your pets on preventative, especially if they're sleeping in the same bed as you. My mom has an indoor-outdoor cat, and unfortunately... diagnosed with Lyme disease because she sleeps in the same bed as her.
1: Oh my God.
3: So put your pets on preventative. It'll save you. Have a great day.
2: Yeah.
1: Bye. Thank you for the call.
2: Couldn't agree more.
1: Good reminder.
2: Great reminder.
1: Mm-hmm.
2: And check your spouse.
1: Yeah. Always. Even just for fun.
2: Yeah,
1: even if you didn't go outside, you just check.
2: I do in the middle of February.
1: Just Christmas morning.
2: I say, can I check you for ticks? She says, not with your tic-tac.
1: Oh, I mean, you said it.
4: Also,
1: it's not Friday, but we have a call from Marlan.
2: Oh.
4: Good morning. Nothing like getting called out on the radio. I'm here to address the hole-in-one debacle.
2: Yes.
4: So, why did I not congratulate Dave on his hole-in-one?
2: Yeah. Why?
4: First of all.
2: Why?
4: It wasn't your first. It wasn't your second. It's your third.
2: It's true.
4: Like, who has that many? That's ridiculous. So at this point, it's just like another day of golf for you. So there's that. And then maybe I'm a little jealous or a lot jealous. I've never had one. Pretty close a couple of times, but, you know,
2: you
4: what they say
2: one.
4: About close.
2: They're fun.
4: That doesn't work.

0: I hope I don't have to wait till, like, my dad got his first and only hole-in-one well into his 80s.
1: Yeah.
0: So, gosh, I hope I don't have to wait that long. But really, honestly, the truth of the matter is, I'm old and I forgot. Congratulations! Congratulations! Even though it's your third is just as exciting as the first time. And your fourth and your fifth and your sixth are going to be just as exciting as that.
1: Hope so.
0: I know it's kind of traditional that the person who gets the hole-in-one buys a round. Dave, I promise at some point when I get there to golf, I will buy you a beer.
1: Aww.
0: A root beer.
1: Ah.
0: So, once again, sorry I forgot, and congrats on your awesome hole-in-one.
1: Better be an A&W root beer.
2: Heck yeah. It's the only root beer to have. Marlene sent me a message, by the way. Keep in mind, she lives in Brooks, Alberta. Mm-hmm. She calls a loud line. She listens on the podcast.
1: Yep.
2: She said, Sunday at 4:45 p.m., I know you golf once a year with Dave. I'd love to invite myself along if we could figure out the timing. And I said, wait, so you would fly to Winnipeg to play a round of golf with Dave and I? She said, yep, let's make it happen.
1: I'm in.
2: I think that might be the... Because I can't golf in the Golf for Project 11 tournament this year. I'm in Swan River.
1: Uh-oh.
2: So I don't have my golf game.
1: We can arrange one.
2: This kind of sounds like this might be the one.
1: Yeah, we can get one arranged.
2: That'd be amazing.
1: You let me know when.
2: Yeah,
1: I know. And I will pick where.
2: Yeah.
1: And I will pick how.
2: Deal. Deal.
1: You just let me know when.
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0: just finished up. He just finished up. He just finished up. Finished up. Finished up.
1: Hmm?
0: Bruno.
1: Oh, okay.
0: His residency.
1: Oh, did he actually?
0: Yeah, yeah.
1: I thought he was doing that for like a couple of years.
0: No, they couldn't keep him in Toronto that long.
1: Oh my gosh.
0: Would have needed a longer visa.
1: Yeah, true. I keep thinking he's just in Vegas. I forget that he's touring. Of course he is.
0: Yeah, I know. He's in downtown Toronto for the past week.
1: It looks like a good show.
0: Yeah.
1: I'm jealous.
0: I was running audio as I'm filling in on middays before the way back lunch, and was running audio all week last week. And
1: he's good.
0: People loved it.
1: He's good.
0: People in Vaughan, not so happy, but...
1: Whatever.
0: People
1: They're probably
0: it.
1: Just jealous they couldn't go to the show.
0: Well, so hang on. Let me see if I can get the... there's... Post Malone's getting ready to do a show there.
1: Okay. Okay.
0: Mumford & Sons are getting ready to do a show there. There's a few other acts. Not Blake Shelton.
1: Yeah.
0: But who was the guy that... I got a fast car...
1: Tracy Chapman?
0: No, but the one who covered it recently, the country star, anyway.
1: Oh, him.
0: Yeah, he's doing two shows there next week.
1: Wow.
0: They got like six shows in June.
1: Jeez. Yeah. Okay.
0: My name is Dave Wheeler. His name is Tyler Carr. Every single month, we like to thank somebody by giving them a little pizza in their life. By the way, my wife now is... 11 days out from her fitness competition.
1: She wants pizza.
0: We're getting Frank's pizza. I'm like, what do you want as your meal? She's like, Frank's pizza, period.
1: That's valid. That's actually super valid.
0: This is the part where you say hello.
2: I said hello.
0: I didn't hear you say hello.
1: We didn't hear it.
0: That's why I was waiting.
1: We were making it awkward because we didn't know what was going on. Well, hello.
2: Hi.
0: Is this Rebecca?
2: It sure is.
0: Rebecca?
2: Yeah.
0: Where do you work?
2: I work at Nordstern Group.
0: Oh. Big group there?
2: There's about 20 of us.
0: Do they like pizza?
2: We love food. Yes, we love pizza.
0: What about Frank's pizza?
2: Heck yeah.
0: Well, we wanted to say Frank's for listening and hook you and the crew up with some pizza, some pressure-fried wings, some french fries, the whole catering deal from Frank's Pizza, so you can take that and be the hero in the office today.
2: That is so awesome. Thank you so much.
1: Yeah, congratulations.
0: No, Frank you.
2: Well, Frank's a lot.
0: You're Frank and welcome.
1: Wait a minute.
2: Awesome.
0: All right, Rebecca, hang on the line. We'll grab some details from you off the air. We're going to get that all hooked up.
1: Again.
0: Yeah.
2: Sounds good. Thanks, guys.
1: You're welcome.
0: You're very welcome.
1: My cheers didn't work.
0: Yeah, I noticed that.
1: One sec. I'm going to get it. There we go.
0: Better late than never.
1: Yeah.
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3: 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Traffic.
10: We do have work continuing northbound on Waverly. Expect that to slow things down McGilvery to Hennessy. Over on Dawson Road, new work happening has that closed. Royal Mint to Plessy's. 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That's Traffic and Energy 106. 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

0: The reviews for that finale of Euphoria Season 3 are not good.
1: Oh, well...
0: Oh, my God, they're not good.
1: Like, are we talking...
0: I bring it up because Dominic Fike is in Euphoria.
1: Really?
0: Oh.
1: I'll be honest, I haven't seen anything on this season, which makes me feel like nobody liked it, but... Oh, yeah, I just...
0: like it's bad.
1: A quick Google search. Can I read through the head? Euphoria series finale review. Well, that was weird.
0: The best one I read was, that was ass.
1: Oh, no. Oh,
0: and that finale, whatever that was.
1: Was it really that bad?
0: Look, I have never seen a single episode. I've been really interested in it because I love Zendaya. And I was like, you know what? I'm going to wait for that season to finish and then I can crush it. But I don't think I will now. I don't think I'm going to allow it to be a time vampire in my life.
1: That's disappointing.
0: Yeah.
1: That's disappointing.
0: Hey, have you got a different...
1: Has there been a series finale in 2026 that people liked?
0: I don't think... Never mind that. Go back to Game of Thrones. That one sucked.
1: Yeah, like what show has actually been wrapped up in a good way?
0: Battlestar Galactica? Nope. Everyone just can't seem to wrap it up in a nice little bow. I think part of the reason is our society has such high expectations.
1: Yeah. Nobody's ever happy either.
0: Totally.
1: It's just, with budgets and everything. Totally. I mean, okay. All right.
0: 204-452-1061. If you want to send in a text right now, there was a show, in my opinion, that I think did incredibly well by wrapping up a storyline.
1: Mm-hmm.
0: One of the best written television shows of all time.
1: Mm-hmm.
0: And then some say they went and screwed it up by doing a TV movie called El Camino. What TV show am I talking about? All correct answers at 204-452-1061. We'll get tickets for the home opener next Thursday at Prince Asada Stadium as the Winnipeg Blue Bombers get set to host the Hamilton Tiger Cats. Season opener this Friday in Calgary, 8 o'clock kickoff, and then the Big Blue coming home next Thursday.
1: Okay.
0: Next Thursday.
1: So all correct answers in a draw, but what was the question again? What show?
0: I saw you kind of looking up in the sky trying to figure out what show is he talking about.
1: I don't
0: about?
1: Know what show you're talking about. That's why I need to hear it again.
0: Okay. So this show, a lot of people disagree that it had it had a stand up and clap kind of finale. They're just like, wow, that's the way you wrap up a show. And then they came out with a movie about a year later called El Camino.
1: Oh. Yeah, I know now. Okay. Yeah. Oh. Yeah, I think. I'll have to check off the air because I don't want to say it now. Can I guess?
0: Turn the mics off and tell me.
1: Oh, was I right?
0: Yes.
1: Okay.
0: Yeah.
1: Okay. Well, it was just weird because someone sent in a different answer on the text line and I was like, am I thrown off? But okay.
0: All correct answers. We'll put you in a draw for Blue Bombers tickets. We'll contact you off the air if you win.
1: Never mind. Now everybody's getting the answer.
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0: All right, going to be mainly sunny today with a high of 29. And then at some point tonight, that's going to turn into showers, dropping down to 17 degrees. Those showers will continue into tomorrow. High of 23, then it'll clear up at night. Clouds on Thursday, Friday 22, Saturday 28, Sunday 33. Right now in the WPG, according to Environment Canada, a few clouds depending on where you are. It's 18 degrees outside.

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3: For June 2nd, 2026.
4: I got no rules, I count them.
3: Dua Lipa and Callum Turner tied the knot during an intimate ceremony at Oude Marylebone Town Hall in London over the weekend. The 30-year-old singer and 36-year-old Fantastic Beasts actor, who have been together for 2.5 years, tied the knot in London's Oude Marylebone Town Hall on Sunday. The couple have been engaged since December 2024, news that emerged after Lipa posted a festive Instagram post sporting an engagement ring. Two Kanye West shows in the Netherlands are set to go ahead next week despite widespread cancellation of his shows across the rest of Europe. Ye released his new album Bully in March and has been due to play in a world tour in support of the new record, but his booking to headline all three nights of London's Wireless Festival sparked an enormous backlash over his previous anti-Semitic comments. Shows in Switzerland, Poland, and France have also been canceled, although a handful will go ahead, including one in Albania and two recently confirmed gigs in the Netherlands. And Charlie XCX has announced her new album, Music, Fashion, Film. The announcement was made on Charlie's social media channels yesterday.
5: So I made an album, and it's really different from the last one. Yeah, that is a fact. And I love it, and you might not. But if you do, then that's cute. But if you don't, like, that's totally okay. Because that's just what it is to have personal preferences.
3: Her seventh album, Music, Fashion, Film, will be released on July 24th and also unveiled the artwork with John Cale of the Velvet Underground, fashion designer Marc Jacobs, and Hollywood director Martin Scorsese in a black and white image. That's music news you can use for June 2nd, 2026. I'm Dave Wheeler.
1: Wheeler and Tyler on Energy 106.

0: Energy 106, all the hits. My name is Dave Wheeler. That is Tyler Carr coming up in the primetime hour of the show. Am I going to get a breakdown of how your sister did over the weekend and your whole WestJet situation?
1: Yes.
0: You having the layover in Regina. Yes. Did you talk about it yesterday?
1: No.
0: Okay.
1: No, I saved that because, yeah, you need to know what happened on the flight to Regina.
0: Excellent. Also, we have more Super Spike tickets to give away for Super Spike Maple Grove Rugby Park, July 17th and 18th, Winnipeg's biggest summer party. Mm-hmm. And we also have a chance for you to get into rumors a little bit later. Yeah. I have to tell you about back rooms at some point. When do you want to do that?
1: Whenever.
0: What do you mean, whenever? Well, we can't do it now. There's pressing matters.
1: I know, but we can do this contest. This contest won't take too long, and then you can talk about back rooms if you want.
0: All right.
1: Yeah, I can make some room for back rooms. I don't know. Oh,
0: there's lots of room in the back rooms.
1: So if you missed it last week, we had Red River Co-op come on the show because they were talking about their cupcakes for a cause for Rainbow Resource Center. You can go pick those up at Co-op right now, and $2 from all the sales of the cupcakes are going to help out Rainbow Resource Center. And we got talking, and then Ralph from Rainbow Resource Center was like, why don't you and Wheeler give away tickets to our Saturday Night Pride, which is actually coming up this Saturday night. It's Pride weekend in Winnipeg, by the way, coming up. So buckle up. That's the first thing. And I said, yeah, absolutely. Let's do it. So Saturday Night Pride is going down at the Canadian Museum of Human Rights this Saturday. And they're featuring Canada's Drag Race Season 6 runner-up Ebony LaBelle and also finalist PM. They're going to be coming down, and local drag queens as well, like my favorite Zova. And then on top of that, you'll get two tickets and a $50 Red River Co-op gift card for this prize pack here, okay? And we're doing Guess the Gay Icon.
0: Huh?
1: Guess the Gay Icon.
0: Oh.
1: Yeah. So I'm going to play you a quick clip here of a gay icon.
0: I thought we were going to do the Ray J. Okay. Have you heard the whole Ray J thing?
1: No. What's that?
0: Ray J's been on Cam Newton's podcast before, and Cam Newton keeps asking him, like, man, are you gay? And he's like, you asked me this last time. He's like, you didn't answer me last time. He's like, what does it matter? He's like, it doesn't matter. I just want to know.
1: No, we're doing Guess the Gay Icon. And so I'll play this clip, and you write answers to 204-452-1061 will be entered to win two tickets to Saturday Night Pride and a $50 Red River Co-op gift card. Here we go. Guess the Gay Icon at 204-452-1061. That laugh. That's a laugh.
0: Should I know that laugh?
1: Yes. Yes. You do know this laugh. My friends and I like to describe his laugh like a seagull and a tire deflating.
0: Wow.
1: Yeah.
0: It sounds familiar.
1: Yeah, you'll know. If I told you, you would 110% know. Guess the Gay Icon for two tickets and a $50 Red River Co-op gift card.
0: I don't know why, but I'm picturing Dave Rubin. I know that's wrong.
1: Yeah, All right, talk to me about back rooms.
0: Oh, well, first.
1: Because this is a 20-year-old director. He just broke the world record for the youngest film director to hit number one at the box office.
0: Yeah.
1: $118 million opening.
0: We've been talking about this for the past couple of months, and put it on your radar for those that didn't know. There was a YouTube series that Kane Parsons, a.k.a. Kane Pixels, put up about 3-4 years ago. And became a viral sensation, but it all started on a Reddit post and then creepypasta and during the pandemic, just people talking about liminal spaces. Now, liminal spaces are big kind of open transitional spaces, like picture like a subway platform or a big giant warehouse or empty office space, kind of like a transitional spot.
1: Ominous.
0: Yeah.
1: Very like
0: empty.
1: It looks like an Instagram filter has been put on it, like sepia yellow or whatever it's called.
0: And then just the incandescent hum of the fluorescent lights. Like there's just the internet made it creepy.
1: Yes.
0: And so Kane Parsons took this idea and put up something what he called found footage, which was a very 90s nostalgic somebody who no-clipped through an area of Earth and ended up in these endless backrooms of this giant maze.
1: Mm-hmm.
0: And he had a camcorder, and then it kind of went viral, and so he made another one. Then he kind of started creating the lore about this company called Async who found this portal to another dimension, and they're like, oh, this could be storage for toxic waste and the whole, but oh my God, all of our problems are solved. And then A24 kind of went to him and said, hey, kid, we got $10 million. You want to make a movie? And he's like, yeah.
1: Was that their budget?
0: Yeah.
1: Oh, they crushed it.
0: $10 million is what they gave him.
1: That's insane.
0: And he just cracked $100 million over the weekend.
1: Oh my God. And did you love it?
0: Now, going into it, I was really curious because there's a couple of ways he could have done this. Now, if you've watched the entire Backroom series on YouTube, which is where it lives, he adds to it. You know, he did the first few and then just kind of adds to it. Like, and what I love about YouTube storytelling is that there's a 40-minute episode. There's a 3-minute episode. There's a 10-minute episode. There's a six. It doesn't have to be like 22 minutes, so we got room for ads. You know what I mean?
1: Mm-hmm.
0: And so he could have done... In addition, he could have been like picking up where this one left off.
1: Mm-hmm.
0: He could have taken all of it and made it into one big hour and a half long movie, or he could have again used it to build the world. And that's what I think he's done.
1: Okay.
0: Because
1: the world of the back rooms.
0: The world building.
1: Right.
0: Just the whole idea of it. Now, for those that are wondering, no questions get answered.
1: Oh. Like, is that disappointing?
0: Like, all the questions that you look at are like, okay, he's going to answer those questions that I had about the YouTube series. No, there'll be more.
1: But that might be a good thing.
0: But that's part of the world building.
1: Okay, like, maybe if he answered them, then that wouldn't be so ominous anymore.
0: Right.
1: Was it scary?
0: It plays on creepy perfectly. I'll give you an example. My youngest son, mm-hmm. who I said, dude, are you sure about this? And he's like, yep. He's like, I've watched the YouTube series, mm-hmm. and it's 14A.
1: Yeah.
0: So he's like, I can do this. He had the covers, like his shirt, like yeah. right up to his, like the bottom of his lip.
1: Yeah, that's me.
0: Ready to put over his eyes, but okay. It never ended up covering up.
1: Okay. Okay.
0: You know what I mean?
1: Yep.
0: So it just got there.
1: You know,
0: so it plays on creepy perfectly.
1: You know what's interesting is reading a theory, because keep in mind, Backrooms went number one, and Obsession went from, it's a $700,000 budget, now has 125 times that. It's over $100 million for Obsession. Mm. So these two movies are making so much money with
0: Zoomer
1: such,
0: movies.
1: Yeah, such young directors, mm-hmm. and people are saying, well, what was the difference between these and other horror movies and other movies that are barely cracking $100 million? And it's because they're catering to Gen Z's, where if you look
0: I wouldn't say they're catering to Gen Z's, but what they're doing is they're looking at it through a different lens. They're not looking at it one that we've seen over the past 100
1: right.
0: years.
1: Well, because if you look at horror movies, they typically happen in homes. Backrooms doesn't happen in a house. Gen Z's and millennials can't buy a house, so it's more relatable and scary for them to see something that could actually happen to them. And same with Obsession, when it's about a guy that is very toxic and basically tries to control women.
0: I also got
1: to
0: bring this up really, really quickly, where what you exactly just said happened, because my wife's like, oh, so you're taking the boys to Backrooms, huh? I'm like, yeah. She's like, and how long has The Devil Wears Prada 2 been out?
1: Oh.
0: And I'm like,
1: oh.
0: Guys, we'll be going later on this weekend. Sorry, I'm taking your mother to Devil Wears Prada tonight.
1: Good.
0: So we went and saw Devil Wears Prada 2 as well. Well, I sent you a picture.
1: I know, but like, what would you say about that quickly? Was it great? I still haven't seen it either.
0: If you like the first one, you love the second one.
1: I love that. Okay.
0: And that's all you need to know.
1: Perfect. Bringing it back, just to wrap up our Guess the Gay Icon, it was this. Congratulations.
0: Are they in The Devil Wears Prada?
1: They might be. It's so TJ Curtis won the tickets to Saturday Night Pride. That is RuPaul. RuPaul. That is a RuPaul laugh.
0: Huh.
1: Mm-hmm. Mm-hmm.
0: So not Dave Rubin.
1: No, you weren't even close, actually.
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7: We do have new work happening on Dawson Road. That's closed between Royal Mint and Plessy's. Southbound on McPhillips, expect some lane closures with work continuing. Eames to Story. 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On now till June 17th. That's traffic on Energy 106. I'm Aaron Mitchell.
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0: Did you catch the latest drama? Here's Tyler with the details.
2: Well, it's Elon Musk and Tesla. They're threatening to sue the Manitoba government over excluding them from the Manitoba EV rebate program. Tesla made about 20% of Manitoba's EV upgrades, and Wob's response was, Elon, get Donald Trump to stop the tariffs and we'll talk about your EV rebates. The UK is thinking...
3: Yeah, but I get that. That's a good point. But if it's just against Tesla and everyone else gets the EV rebates, that's when it gets weird.
2: The UK is thinking about banning children from talking to strangers in Roblox, Fortnite, Discord, and Minecraft. This is obviously part of them cracking down on online safety for kids under the age of 16. Google is seeking approval to release 32 million mosquitoes in California and Florida. These mosquitoes are designed to reduce disease by making wild female mosquito eggs unable to hatch. Just seems like a lot of mosquitoes. That's a lot of mosquitoes. 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
3: It all starts tonight. The cup, the mug, the holy grail, the stovepipe, the Dominion Hockey Challenge Cup, the Stanley Cup Finals, best of seven between the Las Vegas Golden Knights, winner of 5 division championships, 3 conference championships, and 1 Stanley Cup since 2017, and the Carolina Hurricanes, winner of 7 division championships, 3 conference championships, and 1 Stanley Cup since 1972. Game 1 from Raleigh, North Carolina, where the Hurricanes have been since 1997, happens tonight, 7 p.m. puck drop. Who do you have? Winnipeg Blue Bombers are prepping for Friday's season opener as they head to Calgary to take on the Stamps. 8 o'clock kickoff from McMahon. NBA Finals are set with the New York Knickerbockers and San Antonio Spurs set to battle in a best-of-7 series that will start in San Antonio, Texas, tomorrow night with a 7:30 tip-off. Sea Bears have a pair of road games this Thursday in Ottawa and Friday in Montreal. Sea Bears are 3-3 in the season and coming off a 2-point loss to the Mamba in Saskatoon this past Friday night. Toronto Blue Jays split their 4 set with the Baltimore Orioles, losing the last 2 at Camden Yards. Blue Jays head to Hotlanta for a 3-3 set this week, and then will head home and welcome the Orioles to Rogers Center this weekend. Winnipeg Goldeyes kicked off a 10-game homestand last night at Blue Cross Park, hosting the Sioux Falls Canaries.
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3: 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I'm Dave Wheeler.
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9: Ugh. 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
10: Turn it up.

0: Energy 106, all the hits. My name is Dave Wheeler. That is Tyler Carr. Last time I saw you, Tyler Carr, it was on a Friday. It was almost 10 a.m. And I remember looking at you going, are you going to be able to make it to this flight that doesn't really exist? Because it's not really a flight according to WestJet, because they booked you from Winnipeg to Winnipeg with a layover in Regina, because you're trying to get to Regina to see your sister do her TED Talk for her the PhD in psychology.
1: Yeah.
0: And you said you weren't even allowed to check in, because WestJet's like, how do you check in if you're already here?
1: Yeah.
0: You're flying from Winnipeg to Winnipeg, but you're here already. So we'll just take your money and you stay.
1: Yeah, that's basically how it felt. Going to the airport, I'm like, hey, I couldn't check in. And the lady looked at me and she said, so you're flying Winnipeg to Winnipeg? And I was like, no, I need to go to Regina. That's where the layover is. I booked the trip to Regina and it just booked it as a layover. I had to explain it to them. And then they were able to check me in. I had to use physical boarding passes because the app would just not work.
0: Yeah, that makes sense.
1: They had to print me like 4 different boarding passes to be able to do this. It was too much.
0: So strange.
1: Thankfully, we made it to Regina. We saw my sister's TED Talk. Now, I don't want to focus too much on her TED Talk, as amazing as it was, because I want to play you audio, and they're not releasing the video yet. So once the video comes out and I can grab the audio, I would rather my sister have the floor for her TED Talk. So instead, I'll focus on WestJet.
0: Okay.
1: So coming home...
0: Hey, Shay, good job, Shay, but no.
1: She will speak for herself because it was so good. I will never be able to recap her TED Talk good enough, and I know that. So I will wait until there's audio, and I will play the audio because she slayed it.
0: Will she go as viral as we did?
1: Yep, maybe. She could. What she talks about is pretty crazy. Now, getting on the plane from Regina back to Winnipeg, keep in mind, the flight was at 6 a.m., and in Regina, if you've been to their airport... It is
0: sucks.
1: Teeny tiny. There's like 2 baggage carousels. I'm not even saying that to roast them. I'm trying to tell you how small that airport is. So if you're leaving yourself an hour to get on your plane here in Winnipeg, you could probably give yourself 20 minutes in Regina. The security line is short. Everything doesn't take long. I gave myself almost an hour. So I got to the airport at 5 a.m.-ish. And I'm flying out at 6 a.m. Plenty of time. Plenty of time. I get up to the WestJet counter because, again, I'm not allowed to check in because it's this weird layover. I go up. I explain the situation. Now, keep in mind, I get a free checked bag on every flight because I carry the WestJet MasterCard. I do that so I don't have to pay for carry-ons, and I do it so I don't have to pay for any luggage, because now it's like 80-ish bucks per flight.

0: light. It's too much. So I go up and I say, I need to check in. It's a weird flight. I'm just flying Winnipeg to Winnipeg. This was my layover. This is my bag. And the girl literally looks at me and says, you're late.
1: What?
0: And I'm like, late? We don't board for another 40 minutes and I'm going to be the last one to board. I'm far away from late. This is the Regina airport. I'll be checked in 10 minutes. You won't even have started boarding yet. She goes, yeah, you're considered late here. We won't be able to put your bag on the flight.
1: Stop it.
0: Mm-hmm.
1: Stop it.
0: I'm not joking. And keep in mind, this isn't like it's 6 p.m. and it's busy. It's 5 a.m. and my flight leaves at 6. She's like, no, you'll either have to take your bag to your car or you can bring it through security and see if there's room as a carry-on. But if there's no room as a carry-on, then you'll have to leave security to leave your bag. What?
1: Wow, they are just so
0: what?
1: Welcome. Just so
0: literally
1: welcome.
0: What? So I'm like, okay, I guess I'll take it through security. She gave me my boarding pass that she had to print because, again, she was still confused that it was a layover. Go through security, which, by the way, I didn't pack my carry-on in a way that I was going to have to take it through security. So I had to redo everything, throw out liquids or whatever I was bringing because now it's a carry-on. Get through security, go to the front, and I'm like, hey, explain the situation. And the girl goes, okay, yeah, we'll charge you $188.
1: Stop it. No.
0: $188.
1: Just when you thought you were getting a deal, you're like, hey, found a really good layover flight to Regina and back, and now you end up paying regular fare.
0: Then I say, well, I have the proof that I get a free checked bag on every flight. She goes, well, it's late. The plane is literally not here yet. How is it late? The plane is not even there. There's nobody on the flight before me. And I'll be honest. I actually said, I'm like, are you going to go on the intercom and announce like, hey, our flight is very full. We're looking for volunteers to check their bag for free. I'll volunteer. And then I'll leave it at the end, which people do all the time. It's not late. Calls a manager. And the manager goes, oh, yeah, yeah, no, we can get that on. Just leave it at the end. Prints the bag tag, put it on. I'm like, what the heck? It felt like I was getting scammed. It actually felt like I was getting scammed.
1: Where's the camera? Where's Ashton Kutcher?
0: Why are you trying to charge me $188 when I literally just want to put the bag that I've already ticked off when I bought the flights that I was bringing? And it's not like I'm running on the plane at 5:58. It was an hour before.
1: This is a lesson for not just airlines, but I think airlines could be accused of doing this more often than not. But this is for any business. Doesn't matter the size.
0: Yeah.
1: Doesn't matter where you are, if you're online, in person, I don't care. It seems to be more and more of a trend where customers are treated like burdens rather than clients. You know what I mean?
0: Mm-hmm.
1: Like, you need us. Yeah. We need you.
0: Yeah.
1: It's the same as like, we're happy to give you our business.
0: Yes.
1: But treat me like I'm a valued piece of your business plan.
0: Totally. And if I was late and I was throwing you under the bus because, oh, I am late, I don't have a problem with paying. Seriously, I was not even trying to be a burden. I even said, I'll bring it up. I'll do what I need to do. What the heck is an... What?
1: You know why? You know why they're able to do this in Canada? Because the options of taking rail or the options of driving are you know, because we're such a spread out country. They're like, we're the only game in town. We're going to treat you like ass. Mm-hmm. Stand in line.
0: Oh, sorry. One more important note. The flight was less than 40% full.
1: No.
0: It was less than 40% full.
1: Stop.
0: Yes. So not only did they have tons of room for carry-ons, which, okay, I have to pay if I want that. You're telling me that I was late? You hadn't even started boarding the first people on your less than 40% full flight.
1: I'm trying to find it. Like, it was 5 a.m. She probably was hungover.
0: But it was both of them.
1: Okay.
0: The person at the bottom and the top. And then the manager was literally like, no, he has a bag. Just print his tags.
1: Well, they... Huh? Look. They do live in Regina.
0: Which... Anyway, I feel better now.
1: Good.
0: I feel better. It's like radiotherapy. Okay. We're good. That's fine. Everything is fine.
1: You want to go on a flight? No. Let's go fly somewhere.
0: No.
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0: Energy 106, all the hits. My name, Dave Wheeler. His name, Tyler Carr. The name, Super Spike.
1: Oh, yeah.
0: July 17th, July 18th, Maple Grove Rugby Park. Not only do you get to go and play volleyball if you want, you don't even have to play volleyball. You can just get tickets and go watch the show. Fifi Dobson and Tyler Shaw going to be playing. Always Dale going to be playing the Groove Garden. It is a party.
2: Mm-hmm.
3: It is a party.
1: It's always hot.
0: Yeah, it's a perfect weekend. And you can feel good by knowing that proceeds are going towards Humane Society.
1: Yep.
0: Which I think is just awesome. Well done. 204-452-1061.
1: Mm-hmm.
0: There is a movie.
1: A movie?
0: There is a movie.
1: There's a movie.
0: That has volleyball as one of the central characters.
1: Huh?
0: I'm going to say it again. There is a movie.
1: Yeah.
0: That has volleyball as one of its central characters.
1: Okay.
0: The movie stars opposite Tom Hanks.
1: Oh. Okay.
0: What is the name of that movie?
1: Calls?
0: No. Well, what do you want to do? You want to do text?
1: Yeah,
0: or
1: let's
0: do
1: calls.
0: You sure?
1: Yeah.
0: Okay. First correct answer.
1: At 204.
0: 404-452-1061. Got Super Spike tickets.
1: What's your guess?
4: Castaway.
0: Yeah.
1: What did he say?
0: Castaway.
1: Is that the Wilson?
0: Yes.
1: Oh.
0: Wilson! Wilson! Yeah, that one. He knows.
1: Congratulations, you've won two tickets to Super Spike.
0: Thanks. He knows. He knows the scene.
1: Yeah. I unfortunately do, too.
0: It's a great movie.
1: I didn't like it.
0: Excuse me?
1: I didn't like
0: it. What didn't you like about it? Break it down for me.
1: Scene by scene. Well, it's just sometimes a little cringy.
0: How so?
1: I don't know. I think it was just the acting.
0: Dude, without that movie, you don't have Survivor.
1: Yeah, okay, so then I'm happy it happened. I'm just not happy I watched it.
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12: We do have work continuing. Nairn and Watt. Expect some delays as you're making your way through there. Northbound on Pembina, a few delays with work continuing on the Abbott OG Beacon overpass. When you go to a big event, parking becomes a big deal at a big price. It's worth the fare to not park there. How? Try Transit, Winnipeg Transit. That's traffic and Energy 106. I'm Aaron Mitchell.
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3: Hello.
2: It's been a long debate. Been going on a lot longer than I've been around. Who's better, Tyler Carr? Point blank, who's better, the Beatles or the Rolling Stones?
3: I wouldn't even be able to give you an answer.
2: So a lot of people saying, well, the Rolling Stones, obviously, because they're still together and they're still making music.
3: Okay, but that's okay.
2: Their body work is much larger. But a lot of people are saying, well, you know, if you based on how what the Beatles did in their amount of time that they had, they're the better band. And it's been
3: why is this heated now again?
2: So a lot of people don't know that Paul McCartney actually contributed to the Stones' album Foreign Tongues, and
3: so the
2: he's actually, it goes back to like 1960.
3: Okay.
2: But he's actually working with them on their new album again. And people are like, what? And he's like, yeah, well, he's done this before.
3: Also, they don't care.
2: Well, they kind
3: of... Do they? The two of the two bands care who's better.
2: Well, I remember it was kind of tongue-in-cheek, but somebody asked Mick Jagger once upon a time. He's like, well, one of us is still making music, so I guess that's fine. But Paul McCartney actually said, like, he went to the studio to do something with the Stones on their new album, and he's like, I was genuinely excited. He's
3: yeah.
2: Like, it's not just like, oh, yeah, I worked with the Stones today. He's like, nah. He's like, I got to work with the Rolling Stones today. He's like, he's excited. He's also gone back, and people asking him about the whole rival. He's like, listen, I think the Beatles are the greatest band. I'm a fan of the Beatles, and I was in that band.
3: Yeah.
2: I think they're awesome. So I love this whole just being a fly on the wall, like, hey, as a human being, I was in the Beatles. I love that band, and I got to perform. This is awesome.
3: The Beatles made Yellow Submarine, right? That means they win. That means they win. That is all you need to know.
1: Wheeler and Tyler, Winnipeg's number one station for all the hits. Energy 106.

0: Brady is celebrating a birthday. Let's make a deal.
1: Yeah, yeah. He was,
0: Is he Canadian?
1: No, but he had some fantastic moments on Whose Line Is It Anyways?
0: Yes.
1: And had probably one of my favorite Chappelle Show bits. Wayne Brady. 52.
0: He's 53 today. Do we know who Justin Long is?
1: Yes.
0: It says he did Alvin and the Chipmunks.
1: Yes. Justin Long has been in a lot of movies. You'll recognize him from... Well, I'm trying to think of a movie that you would know with him. He's been in Drew Barrymore movies before.
0: Okay. I know him from Alvin and the Chipmunks.
1: What is he in?
0: It says... Alvin and the Chipmunks, Dodgeball, A True Underdog Story.
1: Dodgeball is a good one, yeah.
0: Live Free or Die Hard.
1: Yes, he kind of played that. Oh, he played, oh, man. Anyways, Justin Long, he's probably my age. I'm going to say he's 47.
0: He is 47 today. Congrats. Today is International Volkswagen Day. It's also National...
1: You know what Volkswagen means?
0: No.
1: The people's car!
0: Ah.
1: It's a German car.
0: It's also National Rocky Road Day, not driving in Winnipeg, but the cake.
1: That's every day on Winnipeg streets.
0: Oh! Just one sec. It's also National Rotisserie Chicken Day and Leave the Office Early Day. But here's the thing about a rocky road in Winnipeg. Saskatchewan Ave? Oh my God, is it stinky right now. The entire road is disgusting. It literally looks like it's falling apart and crumbling into a ditch. It is so sad. I'm like, I'm driving on it literally yesterday to get to Assiniboia Downs, and I'm like, who?
1: So you're saying it's a rough rider?
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0: Energy 106, all the hits. My name's Dave Wheeler. That's Tyler Carr. Okay, if you are just tuning into the show, I unveiled earlier that I am, I don't want to say officially, because I'm still kind of at the tail end of that window. They say that kicking the nicotine addiction is harder than kicking that addiction of heroin.
1: That's so insane to wrap my head around.
0: Yeah, think about that for a sec. Heroin, opioids, smoking.
1: What is it, it's, what is it about it?
0: I don't know.
1: So you're nicotine free right now?
0: I have been nicotine free since about 11 p.m. Saturday night.
1: And is there anything that brings you relief aside?
0: No. No.
1: I heard, I don't know if this is true, I heard chewing ice helps.
0: No.
1: Nothing.
0: No, no, not when you got sensitive teeth.
1: True.
0: I've had it. Well, again, keep in mind, so I've run the gamut. I've done Copenhagen, chewed Copenhagen snuff. I've smoked cigarettes with all the Marlboro Reds. And for the past almost a year, I've been on these Zonix, these nicotine pouches, which is what you're supposed to do in order to wean yourself off. And for those,
1: like cigarettes,
0: it says for those that are trying to quit smoking or quit tobacco, use these.
1: Okay.
0: Okay.
1: And so, now you're done those.
0: Yeah, so the idea was, okay, I've been on those for almost a year. Time to start weaning off those. And so did a short little weaning period. And then I was like, okay, cold turkey as of Saturday at 11.
1: Well, is there really any other way?
0: No. No.
1: You have to just...
0: Yeah. But very irritable. Very irritable over those hours, right? And I have to admit, I probably overstepped a line that I shouldn't have. And I'd like to apologize to anyone that I may have offended online.
1: Oh, no. Candace, remove his phone.
0: Okay. So
1: what did you do?
0: Here's what happened.
1: Oh, no.
0: I was enjoying the fruits of our labor, the video that we had put up on social media.
1: Yeah.
0: Which went very viral.
1: Is that 2 million views?
0: Over 2 million views.
1: Yeah, which is great.
0: Which is great.
1: Yeah.
0: It's wonderful. And so I happened to be checking my phone a little bit more because I'm like, I wonder where we're at now.
1: If you've never had a viral video, let me tell you, your notifications is like a reality TV show.
0: Yeah, so as it stands right now, we are over 2 million. Very, very cool.
1: That's amazing.
0: But it also brought me to Instagram more. And so once I was on Instagram, something popped up and I was like, oh, Rumors Comedy Club. And it said, funniest person with a day job.
1: Mm-hmm.
0: And they're like, they're... thing went up because they're starting to get people signed up for their, it's a very funny, very awesome event that they do where just anyone can go up on stage and there's contests and money to be won. And I read the comment and it said, boo, AI slop.
1: Oh.
0: AI slop, do better. And then I look at the photo, I'm like, oh yeah, that's an AI generated. It was just a cartoon of somebody sweating on stage, kind of pulling their collar while people were laughing and there's a spotlight on them. And I was like, that's a pretty good representation of what it is.
1: What did you do?
0: And so
1: how does Wheeler fit into any of this?
0: So what I did was, is that anyone that did the boo AI slop, I responded to them and said, hey, you should draw them a better one. Please help. Draw them a better one. Draw them a better one. Draw them a better one.
1: Wheeler.
0: And then somebody wrote back, said, well, I could, but it probably wouldn't be very good. And I said, yeah, they said, but what I could do is I could probably source a local artist to be able to do something like that. And I said, great, go do that. Get an offer sheet, find a contractor and have it done by yesterday.
1: Okay.
0: And they said, why would I do that? It's not even in my event. And I said, that's a great question. Why would you even do that?
1: Can we take a deep breath?
0: I already did. I'm good. I'm over it now.
1: Okay. Okay.
0: I'm in the apology stage now.
1: Well, it did.
0: But I had to tell you what happened.
1: I know, but it just. Okay. That's fine. I'm happy that you feel better.
0: Here's what I will say. For those that don't like AI, I get it. I understand it. I understand where you're coming from, okay? But I find it extremely hypocritical that you're going to sit there on your phone and go, ha, I'm going to call them out, AI slop, on my phone that was made with slave labor taken with cobalt out of the ground for people that make them less a penny a day. Ha, I am so virtuous. Look at me go.
1: See,
0: thank you, phone that I paid way too much for and nobody got paid for, and I helped all the shareholders. I am so virtuous.
1: I am not getting involved in this conversation with you right now.
0: Shut your hypocritical face. AI slop. AI slop.
1: I'm not.
0: It's ridiculous.
1: I'm not answering to any of this.
0: It's fine. You don't have to. I'm not asking you to.
1: Not when you just you said, I'm sensitive, I'm irritable, I will stay out of this conversation.
0: Look, I apologized. I just think it's hypocritical.
1: That's fine.
0: Thank you for sharing. I should have kept my nose out of it. I shouldn't have even commented. I should have just scrolled on by is what I should have done. But here we are. So I'm apologizing.
1: We got a text saying, that's great for Dave. I'll be nicotine-free 1 year in 3 weeks. Smoked from age 13 to 45, then vaped 45 to 52. Now free from all of that.
0: Congratulations.
1: That is amazing.
0: Good for you.
1: That is so great.
0: Good for you. That's incredible. Mm-hmm. Like again, like look how long that addiction took.
1: What a success.
0: And I'll be honest with you, most people that...
1: Why did you choose to... Is it just financial reasons?
0: Yeah. Dude, honestly, like it's... It's crazy. Mm-hmm. It's crazy.
1: Yeah. And especially right now, the money could be used for anything else.
0: Yeah.
1: I guess you got to keep that in mind.
0: Yeah.
1: That's like the only way that you would be able to do it. But I support you.
0: Find me anybody that's not looking at their budget right now going, what can I sniff? What can I cut?
1: Yeah. Oh, God. So is there anything I can do to make your life better while you do this?
0: You can tell everyone that we got Benji coming up after 9 o'clock from Rumors Comedy Club, and we'll give you a chance to get into that show coming up here in about half an hour.
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2: 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Traffic.
10: There is work continuing northbound on Waverly. Expect some delays as you're making your way to McGilvery. Northbound on St. Mary's is moving slow. You're down to just one northbound lane, Abenogi-Mikina to Fermor. 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That's traffic at Energy 106. I'm Aaron Mitchell.
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2: The Fort Richmond area of Winnipeg is getting a new splash pad to enjoy. It'll be at 666 Silverstone Ave and will be 5,700 square feet. Now, they're working on it currently, and it is expected to be open next summer, so get ready to splash around.
3: In the meantime, you can pick your favorite city councilor, and they're just going to be sitting there with a super soaker.
2: A hose.
3: And, yeah.
2: Just spraying you as you walk by. Hudson Williams, he won the best lead performer in a drama series at the 2026 Canadian Screen Awards for obviously his performance and heated rivalry. He said he wanted to split the award because he wouldn't have been able to do that without his Russian counterpart. Charlie XCX announced her new album on the first day of Pride Month. 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
3: It all starts tonight. The cup, the mug, the Holy Grail, the stovepipe, the Dominion Hockey Challenge Cup, the Stanley Cup Finals, best of seven between the Las Vegas Golden Knights and the Carolina Hurricanes. 7 o'clock puck drop tonight. Who you got in the finals? Game starts tonight in Raleigh, by the way. Winnipeg Blue Bombers prepping for Friday season openers. They head to Calgary to take on the Stamps. 8 o'clock kickoff from McMahon on Friday night. NBA final set with the New York Knicks and San Antonio Spurs set the battle in the best of seven series. That starts in San Antonio tomorrow night, 7:30 tip-off. Sea Bears have a pair of road games this Thursday in Ottawa, Friday in Montreal. Sea Bears are 3-3 in the season, coming off a two-point loss to the Mamba in Saskatoon this past Friday night. Blue Jays split their fourth set with the Orioles, losing the last two at Camden Yards. Blue Jays head to Atlanta for a three set this week and then head home and host the Orioles this weekend at Rogers Center. And the Winnipeg Gold Eyes kicked off a 10-game homestand last night at Blue Cross Park hosting the Sioux Falls Canaries.
4: Here she comes home. Swing and a miss. Ball game over. A nasty, nasty changeup falls right off the table. The Gold Eyes are back at 500, 8-8 on the season.
3: Yeah, Gold Eyes get the win last night. Game two tonight at Blue Cross Park with a 6:30 opening pitch. 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I'm Dave Wheeler.
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3: 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We got somebody coming down. Ben, you're going to be coming down here in about 15 minutes. 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
1: 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The power suggestion is quite a mighty tool, Tyler Carr. And like if I said orange sherbet, and I kind of strategically placed it in throughout the show, like

0: 20 or 30 times.
1: Okay.
0: And then you left, you would be predetermined to see orange sherbet. You know what I mean? Yeah, like, the other day you'd be like, oh, that's weird. I'm seeing orange sherbet everywhere. Why am I seeing orange sherbet everywhere?
1: Okay. Am I going to see that today?
0: No, but there's another coincidence that I'm trying to tie that to. You just finished watching a whole bunch of Mike Myers movies.
1: Yeah. The Austin Powers series.
0: Yes. And not to say that he hasn't been around. I mean, we saw him in a lot of those Elbows Up commercials with Mark Carney.
1: Oh, yeah.
0: But he was just honored by the CBC with a pretty big award.
1: Really?
0: Yeah, he just got the Icon Award.
1: Oh, well, that checks out.
0: Yeah, well, he is an icon.
1: Yeah.
0: There's audio available here if you want to grab it. But he had a heartfelt tribute to his native country while accepting the Icon Award at the Canadian Screen Awards. His speech included tearful thanks to his parents and other Canadian screen stars, including Martin Short, Eugene Levy, and the late Catherine O'Hara. Here's how we started the speech.
2: I'm very honored to receive this award. I had a whole speech written about how much I love Canada, but I suspect some of you might be sick of hearing that at this point. And I started writing a thank you list and realized that's really the whole point of a speech like this. So let me get started. I want to thank my wife, Kelly, and my kids, Spike, Sunday, and Paulina, who bug me every day to get their Canadian passports. They're very, very proud to be Canadian. I want to thank my mom and dad for moving to Canada.
1: Crying.
0: Mm-hmm.
2: And for stressing the importance of being silly.
0: Yeah. So that went on for about 3 minutes.
1: That was Mike Myers?
0: That was Mike Myers, yeah.
1: Interesting.
0: That was Shrek. That was Austin Powers.
1: He's like, wow. I don't think I've ever heard him get emotional.
0: Oh, really?
1: No.
0: I'm getting all verklempt.
1: Yeah, like, I mean, never mind. I've seen Shrek cry when he's in the movie. But aside from that, no. That was just a different Mike Myers than I'm used to, I guess.
0: Anyways.
1: He seems just, like, so silly and, like, kind of tough.
0: He's Canadian.
1: Right, but, like, you know what I mean? In his roles? Was he also? Yeah, okay, he was Cat in the Hat, too.
0: Yes, he was.
1: Jeez, my God.
0: That one wasn't exactly a bright spot.
1: Oh, I loved it.
0: Really?
1: Oh, I loved it.
0: Yeah, well, that explains a lot.
1: Oh, I loved it so much.
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0: Ladies and gentlemen, making his triumphant return to Groomers Comedy Club, please welcome to the show, Benji!
1: Benji!
2: Hello, yes, thank you for having me again. Thank you.
0: Now, I say triumphant return because last time you were here, you were doing your Queen's Wave and saying goodbye, everyone, goodbye, and you were off for exciting adventures across the world.
2: That's right. I was getting out of here at the perfect time. I feel like I picked my spots pretty well. That would have been probably like end of October, maybe mid-November. And yeah, I took off. I was in Berlin. I was living in Berlin for about 3 or 4 months. You know, my David Bowie era, you know, just kind of reset myself as an artist.
3: Find out who you are.
2: Exactly. Yes. And yeah, let's be honest, they could use a laugh over there in Germany, you know. So,
3: how did that go? That's why he's back here.
2: yeah. They're a little tough over there. No, they were great. Yeah. And then I spent a month in Japan. Yeah. Just traveling around, working in the comedy clubs there. There's a comedy club in Tokyo. There's a club in Osaka. And yeah, it was awesome. It was really fun.
0: Now, was it what you were expecting?
2: More or less. Honestly, it was better. Like, the shows themselves, I would say, were better than I thought they would be. Like, everything was, like, busy. There's crowds there. Like, there's just more people. Everyone speaks English, which is awesome. Like, we're really lucky that we just speak English, that's our language.
3: Yeah,
2: and everyone has to adjust to us. Like, that's great.
3: It's because they know we can't handle anything else.
2: Yeah.
3: They're like, we'll go to you.
2: Yeah. Yeah, they start speaking their own language. I'm like, whoa. slow down. So, that was great. But like Japan, it was like, there's a lot of expats at the shows, a lot of Americans, Europeans. Tourists in Osaka, like a lot of Australians and stuff. But there's Japanese people in the crowd too. People that have, they would bring out like their phone, they'd have like their translator app out. So like, they're like reading and then like the laughs come 2 seconds later, you know, or they don't come at all. I'm waiting. All right. Well,
3: sounds
2: this
3: good.
2: Is awkward.
0: You let me down there, ChatGPT.
2: I swear to God.
0: Now, coming back, I'm curious to know, like, you feel a little more well-traveled, you feel a little more like all right, Winnipeg, I've gone and seen and done things, just wait.
2: Yeah, for sure. Definitely, I'm a little more disdainful towards my fellow Winnipeggers. Like, you guys don't know how much nicer everything is everywhere else. There's charm. You ever heard of charm? They have that on the other side of the world. But you know, there's obviously, it's nice to, it's interesting, especially in Japan, like, there's very few times in my life where I really felt like an outsider.
0: Mm-hmm.
2: And it's definitely kind of changes your perspective a lot. It's a different feeling. But everyone there is so nice and polite anyways. I'm not saying they weren't welcoming, but you do understand, like, this is not my home.
0: Mm-hmm.
2: You know? So
3: I've heard Japan is just like the cleanest place ever.
2: Yeah. Yeah, certain cities for sure. Like, Osaka is more like a party city and like it's a little crazier there. Tokyo is very clean. Like, surprisingly, for a city of 40 million people, you're like, this is crazy. But they respect their public spaces, you know?
3: What?
2: I know.
3: A concept?
2: Yes.
3: What do you mean?
2: Can you believe it?
3: What?
2: I know. They like, okay, we all pay for this.
3: Right.
2: Let's take care of it.
3: Yeah.
2: You know?
3: That's crazy.
2: Don't sleep on there.
3: Don't bring your pop propaganda to the show, Benji.
2: Yeah. Look, this is not my political stance. I'm just saying, okay? Don't spit everywhere, okay? Pick your places where you put your used gum, things like that. So.
0: Well, welcome back.
2: Thank you.
0: You kind of figured out the whole snowbird hack a little bit early, so I applaud you for that.
2: For sure. I mean, why? I've never really been a big winter guy. And it was nice to be there too. It's like that's also like kind of slow season in like those other places, and it's kind of less trafficky.
0: Mm.
2: So I might be doing that for the rest of my life.
0: What were the winters like in Berlin? Like, I'm assuming it's still cold, but just not near as bitter.
2: Yeah, not near as bitter. Except for there's like maybe like a few days in January where I was like, you can't be outside. This is a little crazy. But the weather was actually surprisingly not so bad. The people, a little bit cold, but the weather, fine.
0: Well, so you're back and you're headlining Rumors.
2: I am headlining Rumors, yes. We're back. So this is kind of, I've kind of got like a new hour-ish that I'm going to be recording a special, I think, in the summer in Toronto. So the prep for that is kind of, I was in Calgary last week doing some shows. That's all kind of happening now. So a lot of the stuff that I'll be doing this week and trying out.
0: For those that don't understand, this is kind of like your exhibition season before you get into the regular season, which would be the special, right? So you're kind of warming up your material.
2: For sure. Now this is about a month and a half or like 2 months out, about 2 months out from when I plan on shooting it. So there's certain things that are going to be really honed in and like will probably be exactly like they will like when I record it in a few months. And there's a few things that are kind of still a work in progress, which are like those to me are like really the fun things that like even night to night, you know, I'll be there tonight, Tuesday, tomorrow, Wednesday. Like I'm sure there's a few bits that I'll do on both nights that'll be completely different both nights.
0: Just workshopping.
2: Yeah, kind of workshopping some things. But that's one really nice thing about Rumors. Like the crowds are so great. Mm-hmm. That they really let you take things for a walk and kind of go along with you. So
3: it's true.
0: Mm-hmm. I like that.
3: It is true.
0: All right, let's get people into the show, shall we?
3: Yeah, we're giving away some tickets to go see Benji on June 3rd. So tomorrow, Wednesday show at 7:45 p.m. Doors for that open at 6:30. You can still get your tickets, but you can enter to win them right now. Just send your first and last name to 204-452-1061, and we'll pick a few people before we hit 10 a.m.
0: Welcome back, sir.
2: Thank you guys so much. And I got you guys some merch, by the way.
3: I got some
2: new merch.
0: I'll trade you for Pokemon.
2: Oh my God. That's a deal, sir. Yeah.
3: I got a gay magnet.
2: That's an even better deal. You know what? He one-upped you, bro.
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6: I got no rules, I count them.
5: Dua Lipa and Callum Turner tied the knot during an intimate ceremony at Ode Marylebone Town Hall in London over the weekend. The 30-year-old singer and 36-year-old Fantastic Beasts actor, who have been together for 2.5 years, tied the knot in London's old Marylebone Town Hall on Sunday. The couple have been engaged since December 2024, news that emerged after Lipa posted a festive Instagram post sporting an engagement ring. Two Kanye West shows in the Netherlands are set to go ahead next week despite widespread cancellation of his shows across the rest of Europe. Ye released his new album Bully in March and has been due to play in a world tour in support of the new record, but his booking to headline all three nights of London's Wireless Festival sparked an enormous backlash over his previous anti-Semitic comments. Shows in Switzerland, Poland, and France have also been canceled, although a handful will go ahead, including one in Albania and two recently confirmed gigs in the Netherlands. And Charlie XCX has announced her new album, Music, Fashion, Film. The announcement was made on Charlie's social media channels yesterday.
7: So I made an album, and it's really different from the last one. Yeah, that is a fact. And I love it, and you might not. But if you do, then that's cute. But if you don't, like, that's totally okay. Because that's just what it is to have personal preferences.
5: Her seventh album, Music, Fashion, Film, will be released on July 24th and also unveiled the artwork with John Cale of the Velvet Underground, fashion designer Marc Jacobs, and Hollywood director Martin Scorsese in a black and white image. That's music news you can use for June 2nd, 2026. I'm Dave Wheeler.
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1: We'll kick it off with a call about a conversation we had on the show yesterday regarding ticks. Icky ticks.
2: Was it about the deer bone ticks and becoming...
1: It was about all the ticks.
2: Okay.
1: We had basically 45 minutes of ticks yesterday. But a good awareness, right?
3: Good morning. I was listening to your guys' this morning show about wood ticks and Lyme disease, and I thought I'd call in and chime in a little bit and say how important it is to put your pets on preventative, especially if they're sleeping in the same bed as you. My mom has an indoor-outdoor cat, and unfortunately... diagnosed with Lyme disease because she sleeps in the same bed as her.
1: Oh my God.
3: So put your pets on preventative. It'll save you. Have a great day.
2: Yeah.
1: Bye. Thank you for the call.
2: Couldn't agree more.
1: Good reminder.
2: Great reminder.
1: Mm-hmm.
2: And check your spouse.
1: Yeah. Always. Even just for fun.
2: Yeah,
1: even
2: yeah.
1: if you didn't go outside,
2: yeah.
1: you just check.
2: I do in the middle of February.
1: yeah. Just Christmas morning.
2: I say, can I check you for ticks? She says, not with your tic-tac.
1: Oh, I mean, you said it.
4: Good morning.
1: Also, this is, it's not Friday. It's not Friday, but we have a call from Marlan.
2: Oh.
4: Good morning. Nothing like getting called out on the radio. I'm here to address the hole-in-one debacle.
2: yes.
4: So, why did I not congratulate Dave on his hole-in-one?
2: Yeah. Why?
4: First of all.
2: Why?
4: It wasn't your first. It wasn't your second. It's your third.
2: It's true.
4: Like, who has that many? That's ridiculous. So at this point, it's just like another day of golf for you. So there's that. And then maybe I'm a little jealous or a lot jealous. I've never had one. Pretty close a couple of times, but you know
2: you
4: what they say
2: one.
4: About close.
2: They're fun.
4: That doesn't work. I hope I don't have to wait till like my dad got his first and only hole-in-one well into his 80s.
2: Yeah.
4: So, gosh, I hope I don't have to wait that long. But really, honestly, the truth of the matter is, I'm old and I forgot. Congratulations! Even though it's your third is just as exciting as the first time. And your fourth and your fifth and your sixth are going to be just as exciting as that.
2: Hope so.
4: I know it's kind of traditional that the person who gets the hole-in-one buys a round. Dave, I promise, at some point when I get there to golf, I will buy you a beer.
2: Aww.
4: A root beer.
2: Ah.
4: So, once again, sorry I forgot, and congrats on your awesome hole-in-one.
2: Better be an A&W root beer.
1: Heck yeah. It's the only root beer to have. Marlan sent me a message, by the way. Keep in mind, she lives in Brooks, Alberta. Mm-hmm. She calls a loud line. She listens on the podcast.
2: Yep.
1: She said, Sunday at 4:45 p.m., I know you golf once a year with Dave. I'd love to invite myself along if we could figure out the timing. And I said, wait, so you would fly to Winnipeg to play a round of golf with Dave and I? She said, yep, let's make it happen.
2: I'm in.
1: I think that might be the... because I can't golf in the Golf for Project 11 tournament this year. I'm in Swan River.
2: Uh-oh.
1: So I don't have my golf game.
2: We can arrange one.
1: This kind of sounds like this might be the one.
2: Yeah, we can get one arranged.
1: That'd be amazing.
2: You let me know when...
1: Yeah, I know.
2: And I will pick where.
1: Yeah.
2: And I will pick how.
1: Deal. Deal.
2: You just let me know when.
5: Please leave your message after the tone.
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0: Tyler Carr will be taking off my voice. We'll guide you all the way through into the Wayback Lunch if it holds up.
1: I was going to say, if you can.
0: No nicotine is really affecting me.
1: Yeah.
0: Before you go, Tyler Carr, tell me what you learned on today's show.
1: Today I learned that Motorcycle Ride for Dad this year raised over $535,000 for prostate cancer research in Manitoba.
0: Today I learned that Elon Musk might be coming to Manitoba to sue Wabkanoo.
1: Well, officially the lawsuit is happening, Wheels.
0: Yeah, he might be at the King of Courts bench.
1: Oh, God.
0: Wow.
1: Oh, God.
0: How about that?
1: Oh, my God.
0: Have a great day, everybody. We'll see you again bright and early tomorrow morning. Go download the podcast. Today it's called Talking Ted.
1: Talking.
0: Okay, bye.
1: Bye.
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0: Sometimes you just got to take a risk on a 20-year-old director who's going to land you a whole bunch of money. When A24 pushed all their chips in on Kane Parsons for this movie Backrooms, they said, all right, kid, here's $10 million. 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Did you see it?
1: All these rooms. This place builds them. It's like a maze. It just goes on and on. Sometimes I'm scared I'll get lost.
0: Here's another guy who's willing to risk it all. It's Bruno Mars on Energy 106.

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0: Energy 106, all the hits, Magic Jordan and Waves of Blue. Pink Panthers and Zara Larsson, that song Stateside. It's huge, there's no doubt. Have you ever heard the demo? Pink Panthers actually put it up on her YouTube page a couple months ago.
1: I'm freezing

0: ain't right.
1: Yeah, it's got close to 3 million views in 10 months, just the demo version. So the way they're marketing these days online, very smart. Here it is, stateside, from Pink Panther, is Zara Larsson, Energy 106.

0: Energy 106, all the hits, Alexander Stewart, and I Wish You Cheated, Harry Styles and American Girls before that. So I did some checking, I did some looking, because Harry Styles said he wrote that song because he just saw all his mates falling in love with these American girls. And then Harry Styles goes ahead and falls in love with Zoe Kravitz. So it seems to be an epidemic. So I checked, and Harry Styles wasn't just writing an antidote, he was predicting a demographic shift. In mixed nationality marriages involving an American, 55% of the time, it's an American woman pulling a foreigner in. Harry and his mates didn't stand a chance against the data. And if you think about it, Lenny Kravitz, Zoe Kravitz's dad, warned everyone with the song American Woman. American woman, stay away from me. And then if you want to drag it back even further, it was Winnipeg, because it was the Guess Who did that song. The Guess Who version of American Woman. So yeah. Mama, let me be. Yeah, we predicted this all along. You're welcome. Sorry, Harry. Bruno Mars, coming up after the break. We'll get to Deadmau5, his latest, called Science. Don't go anywhere.
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1: Not too, so much being in LA, when you have nothing or no one, nobody wants to talk to you. Believe me, nobody wants to talk to you. Emailing everybody, trying to work with everybody, they're like, not really. And then you have something that does well, and everybody, it's like, oh, where were you? Oh, my God. Oh, you were behind those bushes. Oh, that's right. I see.
0: What do they say? You got to keep grinding. That's something Chapel Roan did as well before this song made it huge. It's Pink Pony Club on Energy 106.

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0: Energy 106, all the hits, Dominic Fike and Baby Doll. He was in Euphoria, which just wrapped up season 3, the finale. It's all done. Did you watch it?
1: At some point, you make a choice about who you are and what you want.
0: It was one of those series where I thought, you know, I'm going to wait until it all wraps up, then I'm going to see what the reviews are like, and I ran into this one.
2: Euphoria season 3 is over. It is 7 o'clock in the morning. It was ass, and I'm going to go character by character and explain why it was ass, and then I will also give my thoughts on whatever that finale was at the end of the video. So
0: maybe I'm thinking it's better that it didn't be a time vampire for me. I'm thinking I just might stay away. Make sure you're not a real vampire like Dracula. Here's Tame Impala and Jenny on Energy 106, all the hits.

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0: Energy 106, all the hits. Cameron Whitcomb, Canadian Cameron Whitcomb, and Quitter. He's not, because he made it all the way through with American Idol. Did you know he was an American Idol grad?
1: Your name is?
2: Cameron.
1: Hey, Cameron. Yeah. Where are you from? How young are you?
2: I'm 18 years old. I'm from Kamloops, British Columbia, Canada.
3: And, Kamloops?
2: Yeah.
3: I'm a yes.
1: You're going to Hollywood.
0: Yeah, he competed on season 20 of the reality television show. He's currently signed to Atlantic Records. Bet you didn't know that about Cameron Whitcomb, did you? Could you imagine if a guy like Somber did American Idol? I always wonder. I always wonder sometimes how some of these artists would do. Here he is with Homewrecker on Energy 106.

0: Energy 106, Frank Walker and Missing You. Olivia Rodrigo and Drop Dead before that. She was on a podcast recently. I don't know if you've ever seen the Popcast podcast.
1: What is the most difficult thing that's happened to you in your personal life that your career prevented you from dealing with properly?
2: I think this is like in no way woe is me, but I think I feel really sad that I like didn't really have a childhood.
1: Well, that's, I mean, basically huge and total.
2: Like, obviously, like, it's fine.
3: Disney. You were busy.
2: Fine. Like, I'm totally okay, but yeah, I was.
1: Yeah, that answer yeah. That's the answer.
2: Yeah.
0: That's a sacrifice you make, ladies and gentlemen. You want to be a big, rich movie star? That's what it takes sometimes. We'll take a break. We'll come back. We'll get to Nelly Furtado. We'll get to The Weeknd and a song that set a record for most awards won at the Country Music Awards. All that on the way.
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0: Dancing in the Flames, that's The Weeknd, Energy 106, all the hits. Ella Langley, it's a cool tune that we play here on Top 40 Radio, but did you know that she's killing it in the country music sphere? 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
1: Thank you to my parents for believing in me and my family for showing up and being weird as always, so it keeps me humble. 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

0: 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It's DJ Danny D with the Way Back Lunch. 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What's up? I'm Macy Hall. Hot and humid day today. We've got more in weather very shortly.
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0: Energy 106. Hi, it's Macy. Every neighborhood has one of those things that people get really passionate about. And in Bridgewater, apparently right now, it's a patch of grass. A man who lives over there has started calling the boulevard near his house a botanical garden because he hasn't mowed it and refuses to. He claims that years of nearby construction has left the ground so uneven that his lawnmower would get stuck if he tried to mow it. His position is pretty simple. Fix the boulevard, and then he'll cut the grass. The city sees it a little differently, though, because if the boulevard is under 20 feet wide, homeowners are responsible for maintaining it. And if it doesn't get mowed, the fine can be up to $1,000. Now, there's an inspection scheduled for June 11th, so this could be the beginning of the end for Winnipeg's newest botanical garden, and we'll see if the city decides to fix it or if the man will back down and mow it.
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Energy 106. 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The official home opener is coming up next week on June 11th, and they're going for another home sellout. 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
1: Producers of Toy Story 5 have come out and said, listen, we know you've seen all the rumors. We know that you Swifties, you're so clever, taking the screenshots of this and tying it to that. No, no, Taylor Swift is not contributing music to Toy Story 5. Hmm? She's just not. And then less than 12 hours later, Taylor Swift's like, so I'm doing Toy Story 5. Surprise! 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

in July. And then less than 2 months later, Surprise dropped Swag 2, where this track comes from. This is Speed Demon on Energy 106.

Energy 106. For weeks, people said Taylor Swift fans were overthinking things. Spoiler alert, they weren't. And they just cracked the code on her next collab. It's coming out sooner than you think. We'll talk more after Adam Rodway. First, it's Shaboozy on Energy 106.

0: Energy 106, all the hits. For weeks, people said Taylor Swift fans were just overthinking things. Spoiler alert, they weren't. And they just cracked the code. Hi, it's Macy. And for a few weeks now, Taylor Swift fans were convinced that she was somehow involved with Toy Story 5. There were countdowns, cloud graphics, mysterious clues, and enough online detective work to qualify for a government grant. Then, Pixar started dropping giant TS billboards all around the world. Disney and Pixar even posted them on social media with Taylor Swift lyric references. Meanwhile, fans were being told that they were reading way too much into it. Well, surprise, Taylor has officially announced an original song for Toy Story 5. It's called I Knew It, I Knew You, which is dropping this Friday. And of course, it will also be featured in the film when it comes to theaters later this month. People are saying that it's also going to be her return to country music. We gotta give the Swifties more credit. Yeah, they come up with some wild theories, but sometimes they're right on the nose with it.
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Energy 106. If your soon-to-be husband did this, would you also call off the wedding? We'll chat more after Alyssa Reed. First, it's Ellen Lennon.

0: Energy 106. If your soon-to-be husband did this, would you call off the wedding? Hi, it's Macy, and it is wedding season once again. There's a video floating around the internet right now that has people pretty divided. You know the first look trend? It's become pretty popular over the years, and it's when you and your partner meet up before the ceremony and see each other in your wedding outfits for the first time. It's usually a really sweet moment, makes for great pictures, and it's just another second for the couple on their wedding day. Well, in this video, people are really upset about how this soon-to-be husband's reaction to his soon-to-be wife's wedding dress went.
1: Oh, wow, okay. I didn't think he would go with the princess dress.
0: The video goes on for several minutes, but he literally laughs in her face. Instead of saying, "Wow, my beautiful bride, you look amazing," he goes, "Oh, I didn't think you'd go with the princess style of wedding dress." He just seems really disappointed. And of course, the internet has opinions. Some people were even going as far as saying she needs to leave him immediately and annul the marriage. A very small amount of people are on the dude's side, saying that he was just being honest and it's not what he expected to see her in on her wedding day. It's also important to note that this isn't just some guy. He's an U.S. Olympian. His name is Noah Lyles. 204-452-1061. What are your thoughts on this? If you were in the bride's shoes, would you cancel the wedding? Or do you think the internet is overreacting?
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Energy 106. Have you been to the movies lately? Some really good heavy hitters in the horror genre lately. 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

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That's after 2 o'clock. 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

Energy 106, all the hits. What's up? I'm Macy Hall, and you are about to win a pair of tickets to one of the hottest concerts in town this summer, Chance the Rapper. We're going to play this game all week long. We're calling it Chance or No Chance. Here's how it works. I'll give you a fun fact, and you'll have to listen carefully to it because you got to decide if it is true or not. If you think it's correct, you text in the word chance. If you think I'm lying, text in the word no chance. 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Chance or no chance? The condiment mustard was once sold as medicine. 204-452-1061. Chance or no chance? Text in your guess now to get entered to win Chance the Rapper tickets. Finding our winner after Felix Cartel.

0: Energy 106. Hi there. Who's this?
1: Okay. It's Monica.
0: Monica, chance or no chance, mustard was once sold as a medicine.
1: Chance?
0: You are correct. Once upon a time, mustard was sold as a medicine, but it's not the only condiment. Ketchup was also sold as a medicine. Did you know that?
1: I did not know, but my son will probably laugh and say, "See, Mom, now you can't get mad at me for chugging all the ketchup at the house."
0: Wait, chugging?
1: Yes, that kid. I'm sorry, he might hear this or his friends might hear this, but he's a ketchup guy.
0: Medicine for the soul then, right?
1: Exactly.
0: Okay, congratulations. You just won 2 tickets to Chance the Rapper.
1: Thank you so much.
0: You are so welcome. So excited. Are you taking the ketchup chugger with you?
1: I am going to take him with me. He can bring a bottle of ketchup if he desires.
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1: It's also National Rotisserie Chicken Day and Leave the Office Early Day. 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Saskatchewan Ave? 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

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Coming up, a patch of grass is causing a whole bunch of drama in the city. 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

0: 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Hi, it's Macy. And every neighborhood has that one thing that people get weirdly passionate about. In Bridgewater, apparently right now, it's a patch of grass. A man has started calling the boulevard near his house a botanical garden because it hasn't been mowed. And he refuses to mow it. He claims that years of nearby construction has left the ground so uneven that his lawnmower will literally get stuck if he tries. His position is pretty simple. He wants the city to fix the boulevard first, then he cuts the grass. The city, though, sees it a little differently. They say if the boulevard is under 20 feet wide, homeowners are responsible for maintaining it. And if it doesn't get mowed, the fine can be up to $1,000. Now, next week, they're apparently doing an inspection on June 11th. So this could be the beginning of the end for Winnipeg's newest botanical garden. And we'll see if the city decides to fix it or if the man will back down and find a way to get it done.
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Energy 106, all the hits. Next Friday, Olivia Rodrigo is dropping her third album, You Seem Pretty Sad for a Girl So in Love. This is the first single from that album. It's called Drop Dead. It's all about the early stages of falling in love. And she says that this album is actually chronological and in order from crushing to falling in love to the breakup. It's coming out next Friday.

106. Coming up after 3 o'clock, you are going to win a pair of tickets to the Wonder Show's IKEA Family Fun Fair. That's after 3 o'clock. First, some Billie Eilish for you on Energy 106.

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Summer is here and the Wonder Shows is back at the IKEA parking lot for their family fun fair. And you are about to win a pair of tickets to it. 204-452-1061. If you think you can solve this riddle, first person to get it right wins the wristbands. Ready for it? I twist and turn, I spin you around. Your laugh gets lost in the Wonder Show's sound. No straight line here, just twists and swirls. What ride am I?

0: Energy 106, 204-452-1061 for two tickets to the Wonder Shows. What ride am I? I twist and turn. I spin you around. Your laugh gets lost in the Wonder Show sound. No straight line here, just twists and swirls. Hi there, who's this?
1: Curtis.
0: Hi, Curtis. Do you know what ride I am today?
1: Tilt-A-Whirl.
0: You got it! Congratulations, Curtis!
1: Oh, thank you.
0: Two tickets to the Wonder Shows. Do you know who you're going to bring with you?
1: My son, Cole.
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0: 106, all the hits. If your soon-to-be husband did this, would you also call off the wedding? Hi, it's Macy, and it is wedding season once again. There's this video floating around the internet right now, and it has people pretty divided. You know the first look trend at weddings? It's become pretty popular over the years. It's when you and your partner meet up before the ceremony and see each other in your wedding outfits for the first time. It's usually a really sweet moment, great for pictures, and lots of people have started doing this instead of the whole grand reveal down the aisle thing, which people still do. This video, though, is a first look, and people are very upset about what happens. I'll let you listen to this.
1: Oh, wow, okay. I didn't think you would go with the princess dress.
0: And so the girl taps her soon-to-be husband on the shoulder, and he turns around and literally laughs in her face. The video goes on for several minutes, and instead of saying, "Wow, my beautiful bride, you look amazing," he just goes, "Oh, okay. You went with the princess style. I didn't see you as a princess style kind of girl." And he seems just really disappointed. And of course, the internet has a ton of opinions. People are going as far as saying she needs to leave him and annul the marriage. A very small amount of people are on the dude's side saying that he was just being honest. He didn't know what to say. Maybe he didn't like the dress. It's also important to note that he's not just some guy. He's a U.S. Olympian. His name is Noah Lyles. 204-452-1061. What are your thoughts? If you were in the bride's shoes, would you cancel the wedding? Or do you think that the internet's being just a little overdramatic?
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10: Traffic is moving slow on southbound Cavalier near Portage as construction continues over there. Over on northbound Century, we do have delays headed to Ellis because of ongoing work. Tackling a big backyard project this spring? Find great savings on everything you need during the deck and fence event at Home Hardware. On now till June 17th. That's traffic on Energy 106. I'm Devil God.
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0: 106, all the hits. We were just talking about a video that's going viral around the internet right now of a man and his soon-to-be wife. They were doing a first look. He turns around to see her in her wedding dress for the very first time, and he literally laughs in her face. It's got the internet completely divided. 204-452-1061. What are your thoughts?
1: Well, I'm getting wedding photos done before the marriage at the end of July.
0: Uh-huh.
1: And I'm just telling you, if my husband didn't have his, oh my God, you're beautiful moment, that would really break my heart. And I don't know, is she really with the right guy if he's just going to like laugh in her face like that? I don't really know. Some men, they don't use the brain.

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1: Producers of Toy Story 5 have come out and said, listen, we know you've seen all the rumors. We know that you Swifties, you're so clever, taking the screenshots of this and tying it to that. No, Taylor Swift is not contributing music to Toy Story 5. Hmm? She's just not. And then less than 12 hours later, Taylor Swift's like, so I'm doing Toy Story 5. Surprise! You Swifties are so good, you figured it out!
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Bombers football kicked off in the city with a preseason game last Friday. The official home opener is next week. That's June 11th. And they're going for another home sellout. If they do, it'll be the 15th consecutive sellout, which is pretty iconic. 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

Energy 106. For weeks, people said that Taylor Swift fans were overthinking things. Spoiler alert, they weren't. And they just cracked the code on her next collab. And it's coming out sooner than you think. More after Preston Pablo.

0: Energy 106. For weeks, people said Taylor Swift fans were overthinking things. Spoiler alert, they weren't. And they just cracked the code. Hi, it's Macy. And for quite a while now, Taylor Swift fans were convinced that she was going to somehow be involved with Toy Story 5. There were countdowns. We were counting clouds, mysterious clues. It was a whole thing. Then Pixar started dropping giant TS billboards all around the world. They were even posting about them on social media with Taylor Swift lyric references. Meanwhile, fans were being told they were reading way too much into it. Well, surprise. Taylor has officially announced an original song for the Toy Story 5 movie. It's called I Knew It, I Knew You, which is dropping this Friday, and it will be featured in the film when it comes out later this month. People are saying that it even could be her return to country music. We'll have to see on Friday.
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1: 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Traffic.
3: We do have some work happening on southbound Donnell causing delays from Notre Dame to River. You can expect a slowdown on westbound Ellis approaching Wall as construction continues over there. 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That's traffic on Energy 106. 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

Energy 106. Coming up, a patch of grass is causing a whole lot of drama here in Winnipeg. We'll go over it after Jamie Fine on Energy 106.

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1: Energy 106. Hi, it's Macy. Every neighborhood has that one thing that everybody's passionate about, right? In Bridgewater, apparently, right now, it's a patch of grass. There's a man there who started calling his boulevard near his house a botanical garden because he hasn't mowed it and refuses to. Because he claims years of nearby construction has left the ground so uneven that his lawnmower would get stuck if he tried. His position is pretty simple. Fix the boulevard first, then he'll cut the grass. The city sees things a little bit differently, though. They say if the boulevard is under 20 feet wide, homeowners are responsible for maintaining it. And if it doesn't get mowed, the fine can be up to $1,000. Now there's an inspection scheduled for next week on June 11th. We'll have to see what happens. If the city decides to fix it, or if the man will back down and find a way to mow it, or if he still stands his ground and pays the fine.
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2: 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Traffic.
4: We do have some work happening on southbound Donnell causing delays from Notre Dame to River. You can expect a slowdown on westbound Ellis approaching Wall as construction continues over there. 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That's traffic on Energy 106. I'm Devoza.
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6. 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

0: At 4:56 p.m. Central Daylight Time Tuesday, Environment Canada has issued a tornado warning for Interlake, Manitoba. Extra care and attention should be exercised in and around the following localities: Gibsonville, Ashuin, and West Interlake. Environment Canada meteorologists are tracking a severe thunderstorm that is possibly producing a tornado. Damaging winds, large hail, and locally intense rainfall are also possible. Take cover immediately if threatening weather approaches. 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
0: 106 traffic.
7: We do have delays on southbound Carleton headed to York due to ongoing work. Construction is slowing down your commute on westbound Notre Dame approaching Arlington. When you go to a big event, parking becomes a big deal at a big price. It's worth the fare to not park there. How? Try Transit Winnipeg Transit. That's traffic on Energy 106. I'm Devil.
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0: Energy 106. It's DJ Danny D with the 5 o'clock energy mix, closing it off for another Tuesday. You can catch him every single Tuesday with the mix and every single weekday with the Way Back Lunch at noon. Coming up at 6, Mason is back with the live line. Until I see you again, don't forget to treat people with kindness.
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0: Yes, and you're the winner. Who's this?
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0: Hi, Amanda. Where are you calling from?
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0: We're going to send you, Amanda, a Live Line t-shirt plus a Live Line trophy. How can you go wrong?
1: Sounds great. Thank you.
0: So hang on. We'll get your address. Where them girls? Where them girls? It's going to be stuck in my head all day now.
1: Sounds good. 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
9: 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We're roaring for the whole month of June with all sorts of in-store and online specials. 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
11: 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It's time to pay all workers fairly. 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

0: Brian, thank you so much for being here tonight. My name is Mason, and it's all requests. 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And now that summer is just officially 18 days away, we hope you got some big plans. 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That's 85 Liveline. 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
2: 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As beautiful as when we first met.